0: Outlaws and Jake Owen with 11 beers on GTA's number one country, KX96. Good evening, Colin Miller with you, and it's now time for our Blueprints of the Past, where we go back into country music history on the day. And for June 18th, we are taking it back 15 years, because back in the summer of 2011, Blake Shelton was sitting pretty at the very top of the charts with Honeybee. And this track was absolutely a monster for him. It actually went gold in just 7 weeks, making it the fastest selling country single of the entire year. But more than that, it kicked off a historic run. This was the song that started his jaw-dropping streak of 17 consecutive number one singles. Talk about a golden run. So there you go, our Blueprints of the Past for June 18th. It was on this day 15 years ago in 2011 that Blake Shelton was sitting at the top of the charts with his smash hit, Honeybee.
1: This is how I start my day.
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3: Hey, it's Jerry Archer of the KX Morning Ride with Ellis at Archer. Normally Carolyn Ellis. Carolyn is off tomorrow. She's on assignment. She'll be hosting the Alligator Wrestling Festival. Enough said about that. Plus, Craig Smith will be joining me as well from the Durham Radio Newsroom. And we're going to talk about pets. Are they really the stress reliever that everyone claims they are? 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And we'll see you tomorrow morning at 5:30, the KX Morning Ride with Ellison Archer and Craig Smith in the Durham Radio Newsroom at durhamradionews.com.
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0: Jordan Davis. Turn this truck around on GTA's number one country, KX96. We also heard the news from High Valley back there. Good evening, Colin Miller with you. And instead of turning this truck around, we're going to keep it rolling into another long ride. Jelly Roll with Liar coming up next.
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0: The dynamic duo of Nate Holler and Tennille Towns, and that one was Backfire, and it's on GTA's number one country, KX96. Good evening, Colin Miller with you, and I want to let you know, if you're ever looking to see Tennille Towns and Nate Holler live, maybe at the same place, well, they're going to be down at the Orono Fair for their Friday night concert on September 11th. And if you join KX Morning Ride with Ellison Archer tomorrow morning, it is your final opportunity to beat the toaster to score a pair of tickets to that exact same show. They play the game bright and early at 7:15, so don't miss out on that one. It's a pretty fantastic prize, I can't lie. But now let's roll into another long ride. The newest from Casey Musgraves on the way.
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1: Hey, y'all, it's Luke Combs. Here's my new song. I just wanna be by you.
2: 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This record is my way of doing that.
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0: Smith. Tipping Point, GTA's number one country, KX96. We also heard from Megan Maroney back there, M-I-O-K. Good evening. Colin Miller with you. And are you going to be okay when Megan Maroney is here for her Cloud 9 tour on Saturday? If you have tickets, I am incredibly jealous because it is fully sold out unless you want to spend close to $500, $600, $700 to get one of the last like few tickets that are available. And honestly, rightfully so, because it's going to be such a fantastic show. She is going to blow the roof off of Scotiabank Arena. That one is for sure. What song are you most excited for to hear from Megan Maroney? Honestly, Beautiful Things has got to be my number one. But let me know what you think. 905-427-9696. If you are headed down there, incredibly jealous. That one is for sure. But let's get into another long ride. Chris Stapleton on the way.
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0: Evan Burrison, Southside of Sober on GTA's number one country, KX96. We also heard from Tyler Hubbard back there with Park. But right now is no time to park. Let's get into another long ride. We got the newest from John Party. We're taking our boots off in just a second.
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0: Russell Dickerson. Happened to me on GTA's number one country, KX96. And talking about Russell Dickerson, you want to know what actually happened to him? Tim McGraw happened. And Tim McGraw is just such a nice guy. I hope one day Tim McGraw does this for me. It was a pretty heartwarming industry story that emerged as Russell Dickerson shared a memory of a time that Tim McGraw just randomly walked up to him on tour and literally just handed him $20,000 in cash to support him, but also his crew. And as I said, Tim McGraw, where are you at when I need money the most? 20 grand, just casually walking up and handing him a stack of $20,000. Man, I wish I could do that.
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0: 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Here's Elva Langley and Riley Green to kick off another long ride. 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

0: Brekissel, Cowboys and Dreamers on GTA's number one country, KX96. We also heard from Tennille Arts with Don't Ruin Flowers. Good evening, Colin Miller with you. And we're going to try not to ruin flowers as we are giving you a Pyromania fireworks kit valued at $800. It might be a little hard not to ruin the flowers with that, but join KX Morning Ride with Ellison Archer tomorrow morning. It is your final opportunity to be the ninth person to text Canada to 905-427-9696. When you hear the fireworks play in the morning with them, you must be 18 plus if you want to win this. And if you are the ninth person to do so, you will be grabbing that Celebration Fireworks Pyromania fireworks kit valued at $800. So good luck on that one. And I just have to put a disclaimer out there. Fireworks are fun, but hey, if you win this prize, please be safe. But now let's get into another long ride. Blake Shelton coming up next.
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0: Now we get to kick off that long ride I was talking about. Josh Ross is on the way next, and remember, he will be here in KX Country at the end of the year. Specifically, November 12th, Pickering Casino Resort. Tickets and details to see him live at kx96.fm. But before we get to Josh Ross, let's kick it off with some Blake Shelton. Here's Stay Country or Die Tryin'. And it's right here on KX96.

0: Owen Wrigling with his newest Love Hate Love, GTA's number one country, KX96. And actually, as I look at my handy dandy concert sheet over here, he is also going to be at Pickering Casino Resort at the end of the year, November 3rd. So if you are looking for tickets and details, you can find him at KX96.fm under that concerts page. Good evening. Colin Miller here, and we got to get you back into another long ride. Luke Combs on the way with Lovin' on You.
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1: Cameron Wickcomb, Quitter on GTA's number one country, KX96. We also heard the number one song last week on the Ellison Archer Hot 30 Countdown, and that's from Megan Maroney. It's called Beautiful Things. In case you didn't know, every single Sunday starting at 5 p.m., brought to you by Patty's Market Appliance Warehouse in Hampton, Carolyn Ellis and Jerry Archer from our morning show count down the 30 hottest songs of the week. They also do a spotlight and feature an emerging artist. In the spotlight this week, in honor of Father's Day, they will feature country music dads. Plus, their emerging artist is the Bedford Bells. That's always going to be a fun one. Don't miss out. It's all happening Sunday just after 5 p.m. right here on KX96. But let's also roll into another long ride with some Vincent Mason coming up next.
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1: 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What's up? It's Morgan Wallen here.
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0: Morgan Wallen, don't we? GTA's number one country, KX96. We also heard from Ella Langley back there with Weren't for the Wind. Good evening. Colin Miller here. And have you heard Ella Langley's reminiscence of You're Still the One? Because fresh off her massive momentum, Ella actually blew up on TikTok for her pretty intimate, beautiful piano-driven cover of that song, You're Still the One. Literally within about a day, it got 3.2 million views and everybody is loving it. She is getting so much praise. Even Shania Twain herself says she is incredibly flattered with this thing. I'm telling you, go over to her TikTok and listen to it. You will not be sorry. It is so good. She's also incredible on the piano. Just a woman of many talents. That one's for sure. But let's roll into another long ride. Thomas Rhett and Jordan Davis coming on up.
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0: Now let's kick off another long ride. Sunil Towns coming on up. But first, Thomas Rhett and Jordan Davis. This is a great song. Because really, at the end of the day, it ain't a bad life. It's right here on KX96. Didn't

0: Savannah Jade, Man Out of Me, GTA's number one country, KX96. Good evening, Colin Miller with you, and looking into another long ride will be Zach Top. And talking about him, he will actually be here in KX Country, not for just one, but for two shows with the one and only Chris Stapleton, Rogers Stadium, both August 6th and September 1st. So if you are looking for tickets and details to either of those shows, you can find them at KX96.fm. It's going to be such a fantastic show, so don't miss out on that one. As I said, he's up in another long ride, kicked off from Dylan Scott, what he'll never have in just a second.
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0: Nate Holler, Thought About You on KX96. And talking about that guy, he will also be in KX Country. Nate Holler, Sasha, Dallas Smith, Tim Hicks, Tay Bay. That's all coming to the Lindsay Fairgrounds for the North of Nowhere Music Festival. But he is also, on top of it, going to be headlining the Orono Fair with Tenille Towns September 11th. And if you are looking for tickets and details, well, one, you could test your luck by trying to beat the toaster with KX Morning Ride tomorrow morning. They have a pair of tickets if you do so. But then you could also get tickets and details for either of those shows, the North of Nowhere Music Festival or the Orono Fair at KX96.fm. But right now, as Billy Currington would say, as we heard him back there, let's head in a good direction into another long ride. Shaboozy coming up next.
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Back in the day, Potts Farm was a place to go. 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King and the Can and the Marlboro Man. Jack and Jim were a few good men. 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Y'all ain't listening. Them old dirt

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0: in it. Oh my goodness, it's Don Gleed from Clarington Toyota.
1: I'm back.
0: Don, how you doing, buddy?
1: I'm doing great. Chris, how are you? Great to see you.
0: Great to see you too. 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
1: Well, thank you very much.
0: Now we'll lower the bar.
1: Thanks.
0: Hey, Time to Toyota is continuing, right? 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
0: 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If I say, are you available to make a dump run next weekend, you say?
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0: 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We're going to find out if Ella Langley and Morgan Wallen can stay on top. Josh Ross is continuing his climb toward number one. In the spotlight, the fathers of country music, and our emerging artist is Bedford Bells from Oshawa. That's all coming up this and every Sunday at 5 p.m. It's the Ellis and Archer Hot 30 Countdown.
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0: 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We're going to find out if Ella Langley and Morgan Wallen can stay on top. Josh Ross is continuing his climb toward number one. In the spotlight, the fathers of country music, and our emerging artist is Bedford Bells from Oshawa. That's all coming up this and every Sunday at 5 p.m. It's the Ellis and Archer Hot 30 Countdown.
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3: 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Taunton Road, just east of Oshawa.

0: country am I in?
1: It doesn't matter. It's 5 o'clock somewhere.
0: It's always on 5 in Margaritaville, come to think of it.
1: Yeah, I heard that.
0: You've been there, haven't you?
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0: I've seen your boat there.
1: I've been to Margaritaville a few times.
0: All right. Well, that's good.
1: Stumble my way back.
0: Okay. Well, we just want to make sure you can keep it between the navigational beacons.
1: Between the buoys. I got it.
0: All right. Well, it's 5 o'clock. Let's go somewhere.
1: I'm ready. 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
0: Let's get out of here.
1: I'm gone.

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1: Hey, it's Carter Faith. You're about to hear Betty. 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Betty's a Betty right now, she's singing. And here's my new song.
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0: GTA's number one country, KX96. Ride, ride, ride. George Burge, Luke Bryan. Good morning. Boy, is it early. It's 5:30. It's windy and really windy, actually, out there this morning. Kind of cool, too, but, well, it's kind of what we've been having for the last little while. Craig Smith is here for Carolyn. Carolyn's away today.
1: That's right. Good morning.
0: She's at a graduation, I think.
1: Yes. That's right.
0: One of her, I guess.
1: Convocation? Is that what it's called?
0: That's what it's called.
1: Yeah.
0: University graduation.
1: Mm-hmm.
0: So congratulations to one of their
1: Owen.
0: Children. Yes.
1: Yeah.
0: And it's a big event in everyone's life.
1: Absolutely.
0: We went through that, and so way to go, Carolyn, and way to go, Owen. Congratulations. All right. Well, Craig is here, like we say.
1: Yes.
0: Big win last night. I'm celebrating. That was huge for Canada. We'll get into
1: amazing.
0: That.
1: Amazing. Yeah, absolutely. Yeah. We will.
0: Sure was. All right. Let's get to traffic first. And yep, here is Craig.
1: All right. No incidents to tell you about yet this morning. There's still some overnight construction lingering around the 412 and 407. Some ramps closed there from overnight construction. But again, other than that, no incidents to tell you about this morning. If you do see traffic trouble, though, you can call or text us hands-free at 905-427-9696. The KX96 Traffic Patrol continues.
0: All righty. Yeah, that was, wasn't that fun? Wow.
1: What a match.
0: If you had said, oh, Canada's going to win 6-0, I would have said, you're a liar. No. But boy, oh boy.
1: Yeah, when the Swiss won 4-1 yesterday afternoon, you're like, okay, so hopefully they win 3-0 at least, because you want
0: the goal differential.
1: Keep that goal differential kind of similar. But yeah, they came out all systems go last night, and they never let up.
0: No. Well, they said that Qatar had 2 shots on goal.
1: Yeah.
0: I don't remember ever seeing a shot on goal. I don't.
1: There was 1 early in the first. Mm. But other than that, yeah, you're right. I don't remember it either.
0: It was all in, their end. And when you get a red card, this is the great thing. The other team, whoever gets the red card, you have to play a man down.
1: Mm-hmm.
0: And they were 2 men down.
1: Yeah, so Canada was already up 2-0 when Qatar got their first red card.
0: Mm-hmm.
1: And then they were up 3-0 before the second red card. That second red card came with a price, that's for sure.
0: Yeah.
1: Ishmael Kone broke his leg after a tackle.
0: Right. Yeah, that was rough.
1: Yeah.
0: I mean, I couldn't really tell from the replays. We couldn't hear the play-by-play. It was sort of loud where we were, and everyone was cheering, and
1: mm-hmm.
0: it was too bad. And,
1: you could hear it.
0: Oh, really?
1: Yeah, you could hear it.
0: The break?
1: Yeah. Yeah, you could.
0: Oh, God.
1: On the broadcast, you could. And then you saw Kone's face basically when he reached down and felt his leg. He was in shock.
0: Oh, jeez.
1: The Qatari player that was over top of him.
0: He looked horrible.
1: After it happened, he was shocked.
0: He looked horrified.
1: And then, the guy who did it.
0: Yeah.
1: Yeah.
0: Yeah, I felt for him. He kept putting his jersey over his face like, oh, no.
1: Yeah, yeah.
0: What have I done?
1: Yeah. Now, the Canadian and every soccer player on our team wanted to go right at him, and one of them did.
0: Yeah.
1: Like, what did you just do? Like,
0: Yeah, yeah, yeah.
1: And then once they figured out, like, hey, listen, like, he didn't do that.
0: No.
1: And then, yeah.
0: Normally you see the guys writhing around, rolling. Ah, like the goalie went down for Qatar. And miraculously got up and continued and then fell on the same shoulder like 5 minutes later and didn't even flinch.
1: Yeah.
0: I mean, most of it's faking it, which really, that's the one thing I don't like about soccer. But that was clearly...
1: I've never known Canada to do stuff like that. Obviously, they do. Obviously, it does happen
0: right
1: here and there. But yeah,
0: no, they get up.
1: Most of the time when they go down, it's for a reason.
0: Schaufelberg, when he went down, yeah. I think it was Schaufelberg, he got right back up.
1: Yeah.
0: He didn't writhe around in pain, pretending mm-hmm. and like pretending he was, you know, shot.
1: Yeah.
0: He got up.
1: Mm-hmm.
0: That's the culture we are.
1: Right.
0: You know, hockey culture kind of thing.
1: Absolutely. So Canada's first ever win at a men's World Cup, 6-0 the final. Jonathan David with a hat trick. So he's the first CONCACAF player to get a hat trick in the World Cup. And it's the first CONCACAF team to ever win or score 6 goals in a match at the World Cup.
0: Yep.
1: So now Canada can win their group with a tie or a win over Switzerland on Wednesday.
0: That's right.
1: And listen, they're basically guaranteed a spot in the next round. They'd have to lose by 7 or 8.
0: Is that right?
1: Basically, yeah. That's how it would work, right? Because then it's either up to Bosnia and Herzegovina or Qatar, whatever happens in their match. And if Bosnia beats Qatar and Canada loses to Switzerland, then it's a tie between Canada and Bosnia. It would come down to goal differential. Bosnia is already at -3. Canada's +6.
0: So. Oh, I see. Yeah.
1: Yeah. The math works out.
0: It's mathing for us.
1: Yes. So. All right, let's soccer talk.
0: Soccer talk.
1: Because we are apparently soccer pros next month.
0: The crowd was just crazy.
1: Yes, what a crowd. I don't know. Like you said, you were probably out last night watching the game.
0: Yep.
1: I was out for game one, so I don't know. Was the Vancouver crowd louder than the Toronto crowd?
0: Yes.
1: Probably.
0: I think so. You're right. I couldn't tell. Mm-hmm. I only heard... like the commentary was on, they had the volume up, but it was so loud in the bar that you could barely hear it. So when I went to the washroom, actually, that's when I heard the actual feed and the guy say that this is the first Canadian to get a hat trick and blah, blah, blah since whatever. And so it doesn't happen very often.
1: No. Well, it is the first Canadian to ever get a hat trick at the World Cup. That's for sure.
0: Yeah.
1: But yeah. Great night for Canada soccer.
0: It was.
1: That's for sure. Okay, let's get to some news here. A boy is in a hospital with serious injuries after being hit by a falling tree limb in Oshawa. It happened near Oxford and Dwight Street early yesterday afternoon in the backyard of the school he goes to. He was found without vital signs. First responders brought him back. He was airlifted to hospital. Now, drone operators in Toronto continue to violate the rules, banning them from airspace around FIFA events and stadiums. Police intercepted yet another drone last night near the FIFA FanFest site at Fort York. That operator was charged. An Ontario judge is expected to deliver her ruling today in the sexual assault trial of billionaire businessman Frank Stronach. The 93-year-old pleaded not guilty to charges stemming from an alleged incident dating back decades. He was initially facing a dozen charges, but that's now down to 5. MPs are now on summer break. A motion was adopted unanimously yesterday to push through some final pieces of legislation, including the government's controversial lawful access bill. The House also passing a trio of justice bills to reform bills or to reform bail, rather, create new hate crime offenses and criminalize AI-generated sexual deepfakes. Israel's military says its forces struck targets throughout southern Lebanon overnight as Hezbollah reported intense fighting in the area. Now, Lebanon's state-run news agency reporting at least 18 were killed in Israeli airstrikes. The fighting into Friday morning came as planned talks in Switzerland between Iran and the U.S. over their efforts to reach a permanent end to the Iran war were delayed. The labor turmoil at Canada Post is over for now. The Crown Corporation and union representing its workers have officially signed the new agreements after postal workers voted to accept them. They're in effect until January 2029, and it does include raises as well as better benefits, and it leaves provisions. Newly released documents show the federal luxury tax on cars, planes, and boats yielded more than $900 million before it was rolled back. It took effect September 2022 and imposed a 10% tax on cars and planes priced over $100,000 and yachts over $250,000. An access to information request shows that the tax poured in nearly $390 million a year into the federal coffers.
0: Glad we could contribute buying that yacht.
1: Well, or...
0: Love you, dear.
1: Or a private plane.
0: Yeah, right.
1: For somebody.
0: I need to get my license then.
1: Yes. All right. The Blue Jays, they got their first series sweep since the first series of the season.
0: That's right.
1: Yes. Brandon Valenzuela knocked in the go-ahead run in the ninth, and they beat Boston yesterday 4-3. They'll play this afternoon against the Chicago Cubs.
0: That's weird, eh?
1: Yeah. They haven't looked yet. Maybe there's a game in Chicago, like a World Cup game today. I don't know.
0: So the next Canada game, by the way, World Cup, is that in Vancouver again, or where
1: is it? It's in Vancouver, yeah.
0: Okay. That's a great little venue.
1: Little, yeah.
0: Well, it's fairly big, actually, yeah.
1: Yeah, 50,000. Yeah.
0: Nice.
1: Bigger than Toronto Stadium.
0: Oh, yeah.
1: Yeah.
0: Yeah.
1: And all seats intact.
0: Yeah, not these. Jeez.
1: Yeah.
0: Yeah.
1: The Toronto Marlies, they fell in overtime last night, so they'll have another chance to hoist the Calder Cup. It's at home tonight in Game 5.
0: I can't believe it. We were driving home. It was 3-1. We're like, yeah, it's over. Mm-hmm. They're going to win the Calder Cup.
1: No. Nope.
0: Are they playing again tonight?
1: Yeah, they're playing again tonight.
0: Is it in Toronto?
1: Yes. Okay. Yeah.
0: Get it done.
1: Exactly. Exactly. You know, they got to... It's a busy little area down there where they're playing Coca-Cola Coliseum, right? So they had to get it in. Probably the schedule was very tight.
0: Right.
1: Mm-hmm. Hmm. All right. That is that for now.
0: Okay. Well, thank you very much. As we say, Carolyn's away today. She'll be back on Monday. And, you know, later on this year, we'll be having vacation. So you're taking some time off. When are you going away?
1: Around Canada Day that week.
0: All right. And I'll be late July. Carolyn's middle of July. So,
1: yeah. Yeah, it's summertime Sunday.
0: Summertime. Mm-hmm. And all is right with the world. I saw this lovely woman who serves me at the coffee place. She's been away for a month visiting her parents. Her parents aren't doing well. Mm. And so she made it back this morning. It was nice to see her face. Big smile.
1: That's good.
0: Yeah, I mentioned her on the air before, and I had about 10 people call me and say, oh, yeah, I go there just to see her because she's so friendly and nice, and hi, how are you this morning? And just a great person. So it's a great way to start your day. Let's see, Chicago, someone says, does day games on Fridays?
1: Yeah, Wrigley was the last stadium to ever get lights. So.
0: Right.
1: Yeah.
0: That's on my bucket list.
1: Wrigley?
0: Yeah,
1: absolutely.
0: Oh, yeah. Yeah, yeah, yeah, yeah.
1: I'm so upset. Last time, the only time I've been in Chicago, mm-hmm. the Cubs were not in town.
0: Oh, me too. We went to Blackhawks. Well, I went twice, and one of the times was during the Major League Baseball season, during the, it was the Western Conference Final. Blackhawks versus the Kings. Mm. It was game five. And took my daughter down.
1: Yeah.
0: And we got to go, and it was just a great experience at that stadium in Chicago. Mm-hmm. And so I checked it out, and the Cubs were not there.
1: Right.
0: Wrigley is on my list for sure.
1: I've been to Wrigleyville because I was on the south side and went to a game there.
0: Okay.
1: And then we left immediately, obviously.
0: Yeah.
1: And went up to Wrigleyville. And Wrigleyville's such a cool area to be around. But yeah, the Cubs mostly play afternoon games on Fridays.
0: Okay. Yep. Well, it's just a great little stadium. You know, it's a brick wall at the outfield covered in ivy.
1: Yeah.
0: What a great tradition. Mm-hmm. It really is. I used to, you know, see a lot of games there on TV, at least, when the Expos were playing, because the Expos were in the National League and they played a

0: lot of games there on TV, at least, when the Expos were playing, because the Expos were in the National League and they played against the Cubs all the time. How are the Cubs doing this year, by the way?
1: The Cubs are third in their division. Mm. I don't know if they... The NL is a lot different because...
0: I know.
1: You have to be a lot better than 500 to be in the wild card
0: race. It seems that way,
1: NL.
0: Right? Yeah.
1: Yeah.
0: Jays are in a playoff spot right now.
1: That's right. And if they win today, they'll be back at 500. So.
0: Yeah.
1: Yeah, the Cubs are... Well, they're technically tied for that third wild card spot, okay. But...
0: What's their record?
1: 39-36, so just over 500.
0: They're three games over.
1: Mm-hmm.
0: Who knows how this is going to go? All right, well, good luck, Jays.
1: Well, Vladdy got a homer yesterday.
0: That was nice,
1: Springer got a couple hits.
0: Yep. Yeah, he's coming
1: Trey
0: around.
1: And Trey Savage was just lights out.
0: Trey was great. I love Trey Savage.
1: Okay.
0: He pitched well.
1: He did. He pitched great. Into the eighth, so that gives the bullpen a little break yesterday.
0: Yeah.
1: That's for sure.
0: And much needed.
1: And it's Gosman today.
0: So. All right. Let's go, Jays.
1: Let's go.
0: And let's go. It's Friday, everybody. Get the weekend going.
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0: GTA's number one country, KX96. And right here, Florida-Georgia line. Yes, the two of them are getting back, and you're going to be seeing, well, we don't know exactly how it's going to look, but some kind of tour it looks like, and when we get details, of course, we'll pass that along to you. Let's see, a windy day today, but 22 degrees and some sunshine. Looks good all day, except for the wind. Yeah, it's annoying.
1: Not as windy as yesterday, though.
0: It was so pretty windy. You're right. Let's get a check on traffic with Craig.
1: All right. We have a crash northbound 427 in the express at Burnham Thorpe. To the two left lanes are taken out there. Other than that, no other incidents to tell you about. Still some lingering overnight construction in effect in some areas. If you do see traffic trouble, though, you can call or text us hands-free at 905-427-9696. All of more traffic in less than 10 minutes.
0: Thank you, Craig. Carolyn's way today, and we hope she has a good time. I think, was it Guelph that he graduated from?
1: Yes.
0: Our daughter, I went there on a tour. She really liked that the campus. It's really, really
1: A
0: great campus.
1: I've been to that campus.
0: Have you? Yeah, old partying? And I was kind of hoping she would go there, but she chose not to. She went in Toronto, but it was... she enjoyed it. It was, and I did too. I thought it would have been a great place for her, but Toronto turned out to be good too.
1: Yeah.
0: So congratulations, Owen and Carolyn and Jason and the whole family. It's 5:51. Good morning.
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0: GTA's number one country, KX96, Kenny Chesney, and new music, Carry On, Carry On. That's right. That's what you have to do. It's going to be a nice weekend, it looks like. It's shaping up sunshine all weekend long. Yeah, look at Father's Day, 24 and sunny. Sunny today and a high of 23. Right now it's 14 degrees.
1: All right, there is a crash on the North 427 in the Express at Burnhamthorpe. Left two lanes are taken out there. But other than that, no incidents to tell you about. There we go.
0: Excuse me?
1: Incidents. Okay. If you do see traffic trouble, though, please let us know about those incidents. To call or text us, hands-free, 905-427-9696. More traffic in less than 10 minutes.
0: And, news and sports. Back with Craig doing double duty this morning for Carol.
2: It's Matt Gleed from... No, wait a minute. 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It's Don Gleed from Clarington Toyota.
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0: Here's Morgan Wallen, Wasted on You, on your Friday morning. Bit of a brisk start to the day. GTA's number one country, KX96. 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
2: Good morning. It's 6:01. I'm Craig Smith with KX96 News for Canada Floorings and Rugs in Whitby. Sunny start, increasing cloud this morning and a high of 23. It is 14 right now. Checking traffic. Collision on the North 427 in the Express at Burnham Thorpe. Two left lanes are closed. Making news this morning, a boy is in hospital with serious injuries after being struck by a falling tree in Oshawa. It happened near the Oxford and Dwight area early yesterday afternoon. He was found without vital signs, but first responders brought him back. He was then airlifted to hospital. Drone operators in Toronto keep violating the rules, banning them from airspace around the FIFA events and stadiums. Police intercepted another drone last night near the FIFA Fan Fest site at Fort York. The operator was charged. An Ontario judge is expected to deliver her ruling today in the sexual assault trial of billionaire businessman Frank Stronach, the 93-year-old pleading not guilty to charges stemming from alleged incidents dating back decades. He was initially facing a dozen charges, but that's now down to five. Israel's military says its forces struck targets throughout the southern Lebanon overnight as Hezbollah reported intense fighting in the area. Lebanon's state-run news agency reported at least 18 people were killed in Israeli airstrikes. The fighting into this morning came as planned talks in Switzerland between Iran and the U.S. to reach a permanent end to the Iran war were delayed. MPs are now officially on their summer break. A motion adopted unanimously yesterday to push through some final pieces of legislation, including the government's controversial lawful access bill. The House also passed a trio of justice bills to reform bail, create new hate crime offenses, and criminalize AI-generated sexual deepfakes. Mark Carney says the feds will match a $100 million contribution from the BC government to build a new school for Tumbler Ridge. The Prime Minister announcing the support in Vancouver yesterday. BC Premier David Eby promising last month that students would not have to return to the same building where there was a mass shooting in February. The union representing pilots at Flair Airlines says they have reached a new tentative agreement with the company. The Airline Pilots Association says the three-year deal addresses compensation, scheduling rules, and quality of life provisions. It comes after 10 months of contract negotiations, and the pilots still have to ratify the agreement. Jonathan David netted a hat trick and Canada won for the first time ever at a Men's World Cup 6-0 over Qatar. Ishmael Kone, though, broke his leg in the match after a tackle that sent a second Qatari player to the locker room with a red card. Blue Jays got their first series sweep since the first series of the season. They beat Boston yesterday 4-3. They go from Fenway to Wrigley for the weekend. The Toronto Marlies lost in OT and will have one more chance to hoist the Calder Cup at home tonight in Game 5. It's 6:04. Your 5-day forecast is next.
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2: Here's your 5-day forecast. Sunny start today, then increasing clouds through the morning, a high of 23. Partly cloudy tonight with an overnight low of 12. A sunny start tomorrow, then a mix of sun and cloud later in the afternoon, the high 23. On Sunday, sunny and a high of 24. Monday, periods of rain, the high 18. Tuesday, mix of sun and cloud and a high of 23. Right now, it is 15 in Toronto. It's sitting at 12 in Port Perry, and it's 14 in Oshawa. I'm Craig Smith. 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
5: Thank you so much, Craig. 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
2: Yes.
5: He's listening to us on radio. How is that possible?
2: Because it's Signal Hill, that's why.
5: Yeah. Well, I mean...
2: Picks it up.
5: Wow.
2: Yeah.
5: Okay.
2: Hell, you're...
5: All right.
2: They're listening on the app.
5: It's on the app. Yeah, yes. I was going to say that's impossible. But okay. Well, anyway, thank you, though, still for listening. It's 6:06, and turns out there's another thing that people are judging you on when it comes to dating.

0: There's Luke Combs and Be By You. It's 6:13. Good morning. I want to be by the sunshine, and we've got lots of it for today. Oh, I cannot wait till get away today.
1: 10 a.m.?
0: Pretty much. Yeah. I need it this weekend. I'm looking forward to it. We got work to do, but...
1: Heading right back up to the cottage?
0: Oh, yeah. There's always work to do, but nice. Still, you know...
1: Have you been able to get there every weekend so far since, like, what? Long weekend?
0: Pretty much. We've been up every weekend. You're right.
1: That's great.
0: I know, but we rent it out, too. I hate doing that. My
1: wife, you rent it out during the week, or...?
0: Well, here's the deal. Last year was our first year renting it, and so I made the mistake of just renting it, like, through weekends as well. This year, I booked off some weekends and went, no, I want to use it. It's my friggin' cottage.
1: Absolutely.
0: And I'm not a big fan of doing that, honestly, because a lot of people that live up there, they actually live up there. That's their home. And I don't want a bunch of yahoos renting. And we've been pretty good so far. And
1: knock on wood.
0: Exactly, right? We haven't had actually any problems. They've all been good. I do my research when they book. I check them out on Facebook. I see what they're all about. Or they'll ask questions, you know, hey, we want to do this. And I'm like, okay, oh, sorry, can't rent it to you, you know, whatever. But I don't know. We got to get it ready. You got to do a few things, make sure everything's done and up to speed and all that stuff. It's a pain in the butt. I look forward to the time we aren't renting it anymore. Meh, not a fan of it. But anyway.
1: Well, it helps... cover the cost.
0: Well, you know what it is? We did a lot of work to it, and it covers everything we've done. It's been paid for by that, but still, I just like going up there myself and just sitting on my butt and watching life go by on the deck, on the dock, too.
1: It's
0: great.
1: For sure.
0: And it's a great weekend for it. Sunny in the low to mid-20s all weekend long.
1: All right, taking a look at the major routes. They're moving well this morning. No issues westbound on the 401 through the 412. No issues in the 407 either. And as you get into Toronto, it's a pretty smooth sail into the 404. Maybe other people have taken this morning off. Northbound on the 427, that's where we find our only issue to tell you about this morning, though. In the express at Burnham Thorpe, we have the two left lanes taken out due to a crash. KX96 traffic is brought to you in part by the Capitol Theater in Port Hope. Don't miss Liars at a Funeral, June 12th to 28th. This new Canadian comedy turns grief into a hilarious journey that will make you laugh at life, death, and family dynamics. Tickets at Capitol Theater. The KX96 traffic patrol continues.
0: All right. Thank you, Craig. And now there's a new way that people are judging you.
1: Oh, great.
0: When it comes to dating. Oh, great. But add it to the list, right?
1: Yeah, exactly.
0: It's already tough enough, I guess. Glad I don't have to go through this. Now it turns out there's another thing. It's your car. Craig.
1: Why would you put a picture of your car on a dating profile?
0: Well, when they meet you.
1: Okay.
0: A survey reveals 75% of singles say the way you keep your car says a lot about you. 67% say a messy one can be a sign of a messy life.
1: Okay. Well, Craig. I don't keep... No.
0: I'm just going by what Carolyn told me.
1: Yeah, the one fast food bag. Yeah. Calm down, Carolyn.
0: She made it sound like it was like... filled with bags. Yeah,
1: no. It was one.
0: All right.
1: And they go in every time I fill up, I empty it out. Well, it's pumping up. I'm throwing garbage out.
0: All the bag fries are gone.
1: Yeah. If I was to pick somebody up, I'd clean my car out.
0: Yeah.
1: Right? So.
0: Right. 65% say clean car makes you seem more put together and intentional. Mm-hmm. Hey, listen, I'll be the first to admit, I've left a bag or two in the car.
1: Yeah.
0: But I'm past that worrying about stage.
1: Yeah, you don't care. You have nothing to worry about.
0: All I have to worry about is my wife going, don't you take it in and just put it in the garbage? I know.
1: Yeah.
0: I always have, I hate to say this, an empty coffee cup in there. As I'm leaving the car, just grab the cup. I know.
1: Yeah.
0: Sometimes I don't. I got my hands full, whatever it is. She's like, because the smell, if you leave a little bit, the smell of the coffee. She's right. Mm-hmm. It does give you a smell.
1: Yeah, it would.
0: Yeah.
1: Yeah. I don't know. Sometimes it's like if I just get home and I'm like out of the car before it's almost off. And I'm like.
0: That's a guy thing.
1: Yeah.
0: It really is.
1: Yeah.
0: We go somewhere, my wife will be like, let's say we're going to the mall, like the other day. And I jump out of the car and I start walking. And I look behind me and I go, are you coming? And she's still in the car, getting all her accoutrement into her purse. And I,
1: what are you waiting for?
0: Ready? Or she's doing the lip thing or makeup or whatever. And I'm like, you had the on the way over here to do that.
1: Well, you don't want her doing that while you're driving.
0: I guess not.
1: You go over a speed bump and then...
0: it's all over her face. Yeah. Are you okay?
1: then you don't want her walking around the mall with you.
0: Right. 25% said they cut a date short because of the state of the person's car.
1: Wow.
0: When I first buy a car, I go through that... I don't know about you, but I'll go through the don't eat in here, don't have any coffee in here... clean your feet before you get in the car. And then that sort of goes away quickly. It does.
1: It's gone.
0: No, but it's like 3 or 4 months. I remember telling my kids they wanted to go through the drive-thru. I said, hell no. We're not going. I don't want food in here. The smell. No. Oh, Dad. Let's see. Trash on the floor. Bad smell. Leftover food or drinks. This is all the things we talked about. Cigarette smell. That's the worst.
1: Oh, no.
0: Do you ever drive by someone and you see them smoking? Hey, no judging. But it's like, wow. You're smoking in your car. It's got to smell, right?
1: Right. Yeah, I feel like that's going by the wayside, right?
0: It is, but you still see it.
1: It definitely still happens.
0: Yeah. Mm. Yeah. I don't know how you get the smell out. That's the thing. I don't think you can. For cigarette smoke, it's always going to be there.
1: It's always going to be lingering. Yeah.
0: Anyway, so good luck dating. Glad I'm not doing it anymore. Holy
2: when
0: cow.
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0: Thanks to everybody sharing your memories of messy cars. Poor Jessica went on a date. She had no room to put her feet on a date. She was shocked. I don't know if there was a second date. Was there, Jessica? Here's Mary.

0: GTA's number one country, KX96, Maren Morris and My Church. Good morning. And it's going to be a nice weekend. Really nice, actually. Sunshine today, 23 degrees. Going to be a little on the windy side. And gusting to 50 kilometers an hour, 23 again for the high. Sunny on Saturday with a high of 23. And then Sunday, Father's Day, sunny and 24. Loving it. Right now it's 14 degrees and the sunshine. It's hard to believe it's so bright out, eh? This time of the morning.
1: It's almost the longest daylight Sunday, right?
0: That's correct. The most daylight.
1: The longest day of the year. Is what it's called.
0: I don't like to say it that way.
1: I know.
0: It's still 23 hours, 59 minutes, 56 seconds. Like a day isn't 24 hours, actually. That's why you have a leap day, because it's 4 seconds short every day. Anyway.
1: And because...
0: I digress.
1: Every 4 years.
0: That's right. It adds up to another day.
1: Yeah.
0: Yeah.
1: Anyways.
0: Information you may not have known.
1: Well.
0: Now it's yours.
1: Congratulations.
0: Thank you.
1: All right. Just one issue. And it's northbound on the 427 in the express Burnham Thorpe Road. Two left lanes are taken out due to a crash. KX96 traffic brought to you in part by Volt Raceway in Bowmanville. Race to the end of the school year with this hot deal at Volt Raceway. All you can race, just $25 Monday through Thursday from 3 p.m. to 6 p.m. Walk-ins only. Grab your friends and head to Volt Raceway today. The KX96 traffic patrol continues.
0: All right, thank you, Craig. 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We'll do that some point this morning, so stick around.
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0: Here's Jordan Davis. This is Bar None. Craig Smith coming up next. News and sports on the way. 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Happy Friday, everybody.

0: Good morning. It's 6:30. I'm Craig Smith with KX96 News. Today we are looking at a pretty decent day again. Increasing clouds throughout, but sunny otherwise. High of 23. Right now it is 14. Checking traffic. Just the one issue. Northbound on the 427 in the express at Burnham Thorpe. Left shoulder and two left lanes are taken out. Making news this morning. A boy in hospital. Serious injuries after being hit by a fallen tree in Oshawa. It happened near Oxford and Dwight early yesterday afternoon. He was found without vital signs, but first responders brought him back. He was then airlifted to hospital. Drone operators in Toronto continued to violate the rules banning them from airspace around the FIFA events and stadiums. Police intercepted another drone last night near the FIFA Fan Fest site at Fort York. The operator was once again charged. A ruling is expected today in the sexual assault trial of billionaire businessman Frank Stronach. The 93-year-old was tried by judge alone. Those charges against him stem from allegations dating back decades. A series of justice bills among some of the legislation MPs pushed through on the last day before summer. One of the bills was about bail reform. Another creates new hate crime offenses. And the third criminalizes AI-generated sexual deepfakes. A total of 24 bills passed through this sitting, but the conservatives say the government didn't get enough done. U.S. Vice President J.D. Vance postponing a planned trip to Switzerland for nuclear negotiations with Iran. The White House says logistical challenges delayed those talks as questions remain over the future of the ceasefire agreement. American officials say that Iran will allow international inspectors to examine its nuclear facilities and pledge not to pursue nuclear weapons. Russia says it was hit by one of the largest drone attacks of the year. Moscow says Ukraine launched hundreds of drones at the city, with about 200 getting shot down. The targets included an oil refinery in the capital, the second time it's been hit by drones in the last 3 days. The Canada Strong Pass returns today. It means that free or reduced admission at national museums and art galleries and all sites operated by Parks Canada. The pass also offers a rebate on camping fees, national parks, and via rail discounts. The program runs until September. History for Canada as the men's side earned its first ever World Cup victory in style, a 6-0 trouncing of Qatar. Jonathan David had a hat trick, but it wasn't all good news for Canada. Ishmael Kone broke his leg after getting tackled. The Blue Jays swept the Red Sox with a 4-3 win at Fenway. Now they're off to Wrigley today to start an interleague series against the Cubs. The Marlies denied a chance to lift the Calder Cup as the Wolves won in overtime 4-3. Toronto still leads the series 3-1. Game 5 at home tonight. It's 6:34. Your 5-day forecast is next.
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0: Here's your 5-day forecast. Sunny start today, increasing clouds through the morning, a high of 23, partly cloudy tonight. Overnight, a low of 12. Sunny start tomorrow, then a mix of sun and cloud late in the afternoon, the high 23. Sunny on Sunday, the high 24. For Monday, periods of rain, the high 18. And Tuesday, mix of sun and cloud, the high 23. Right now, it is 15 in Mississauga. It's sitting at 12 in Port Perry, and it's 14 in Bowmanville. I'm Craig Smith, local news. 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
3: All right, thank you, Craig. Craig is doing double duty. Carolyn's away at a graduation this morning, and I know a lot of people are going through that. We had one of our great listeners send us pictures of their son at his graduation.
0: That's right.
3: Really nice.
0: On the honor roll.
3: Yes.
0: Yeah.
3: Congratulations. Yeah. That's always nice. What a proud moment for a parent. Isn't it? So great. Coming up, there's a new way to tell how well your brain is functioning with a simple, easy physical test. We'll do that coming up in just a few.

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1: What's up, y'all? It's Bailey Zimmerman. 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

0: Colorado.
1: GTA's number one country, KX96. Bailey Zimmerman with Chevy Silverado. It is going to be a beautiful weekend. We've got sunshine today, Saturday, Sunday. Great for dear old dad. And temperatures in the mid-20s, overnight lows. Still a little on the chilly side. We still haven't had that, where at nighttime you could sit out and just be in a t-shirt. Still kind of too cold for that.
2: This past week, but we did have it a week ago. A week and a half ago.
1: It was okay.
2: Yeah.
1: I'd like to see it more consistent, but we're getting there. It's 23 for today, 23 tomorrow, 24 Sunday. Right now it is, I'll just refresh here, still at 14 degrees. Yep. Get to traffic. Carolyn's away, of course, attending a graduation. It's always a great fun time this time of the year. Craig is in with traffic and all the news and sports, too.
2: All right, westbound on the 401. We are seeing some slowdowns between White and Port Union right now, and that's both through the Express and Collectors area. And then as you get into Scarborough, picks up until, not bad at all, actually. Slows down around Vic Park as some are heading off onto the 404. Southbound on the DVP, it picks up past Lawrence, and we do have the one issue northbound on the 427 in the Express at Burnhamthorpe. The left shoulder and two left lanes are closed due to a crash.

0: heading eastbound on the 401 out in the West End. We'll see some slowdowns from the 410 off and on through to Keele. KX96 Traffic Patrol continues.
1: All right. It's an interesting way to tell how well your brain is functioning.
0: Okay.
1: So here's the experiment we can do. You're going to do it?
0: Yeah, sure.
1: You close your eyes, one foot off the ground. The longer you can stand on one leg without falling, the better your brain is functioning.
0: Okay.
1: So for you, they broke it down into age categories, by the way. Mm-hmm. So you have to do it for 23 seconds.
0: Okay.
1: You want to try it? I'll time it because you're going to have to have you have to have your eyes closed.
0: Okay. So I might fall asleep in 23 seconds.
1: That's what worries me. All right, you ready?
0: Yeah.
1: Hang on. Coming down, 2, 1, and go. There you go. You got 1 foot off the ground.
0: Mm-hmm. Oh, wow.
1: Oh, wow.
0: Hold on.
1: Basically, you're dead. Okay, yeah. Hang on. Let's try it again. You ready? And go. There you go. 1, 2.
0: I feel like a flamingo. Three. Oh, I just touched the window.
1: Wow. 3 seconds.
0: Apparently, my brain is not well.
1: I thought I was bad. I had to do 15 seconds.
0: Maybe it's because I used my left leg.
1: And I got to the point where I was jumping to recalibrate, you know, to get more, to get balance. It's not easy. Try it at home, folks.
0: Okay, there. So, I got to like 17 seconds.
1: 17?
0: But yeah, I was using my wrong leg. Wrong leg? I didn't know I had a good leg.
1: Well, it doesn't say, though, which leg you're supposed to use.
0: Yeah, well.
1: And are you putting your hands out for balance?
0: Well, there's not much room in here.
1: But. Yeah, but you can. Mm-hmm. They say you can do that, so that's fine. Yeah,
0: okay.
1: I made it to, I'm supposed to be 15 seconds. I didn't one time and then did the next, but barely.
0: But you said you were hopping around?
1: I hopped once because I could feel myself moving over.
0: Okay.
1: So I jumped up and recalibrated and, you know, hey, I figure if you can do that with your eyes closed, that should count, right?
0: Right.
1: So again, if you're up to the age of 40 years old, between 31 and 40, mm-hmm. it should be 23 seconds. That's you, right?
0: There you go. Yeah. 30,
1: and then I'm the next one, 15 seconds, and sort of was able to do it. I don't know. I mean, look, it's early in the morning. I was drinking last night.
0: Hangover?
1: I wouldn't say it's a hangover because then we got home and then I was like, I'm going to have another glass because I was...
0: Oh, you just kept going.
1: Yeah, celebrating.
0: That's
1: Canada
0: what happens.
1: Won. Yeah.
0: That's what happens when the game's on at 6 p.m.
1: I know. Well, it's funny. The game was over.
0: Yeah.
1: And, you know, when you go to a bar and watch a game, usually when the game is over, it's like 10:30.
0: Yeah.
1: And I looked at my wife's watch and it was like, or whatever, phone. Mm-hmm. And I said, it's only 8:30.
0: Yeah.
1: And it was still light out. I went, oh.
0: I know. I went out and cut some grass after.
1: Right. Let's keep the party going.
0: Okay, I got some time.
1: So that's what happened with me last night.
0: Yeah.
1: So,
0: there you go.
1: You know, I'm a little tired this morning. So maybe that has something to do with it. I don't know. Affected my ability. I can never do these things where they say, you know what? You should be able to sit on the ground and then stand up without using your hands. Yeah. Good luck with that. Especially at my age.
0: Yeah.
1: Good luck. But try it anyway at home. If you're under the age of 30, so between 20 and 30 years of age, you should be able to do it for 28 seconds. You stand on one foot and close your eyes.
0: That's the trick. Closing your eyes.
1: I'm going to keep trying it till I get it.
0: Okay.
1: You know, and then maybe I'll be okay. Just for my own mental thinking, you know.
0: Striving to do it, yeah.
1: Striving to do it. Let's see. Chuck and Patrick, those two crazy guys. Craig drank a lot last night, which doesn't help. Ha ha. Did you?
0: I did not.
1: You did not.
0: No. He's just saying that because I fell over pretty quickly.
1: He's a knucklehead.
0: Yeah. Oh, that was you that said, okay.
1: Right.
0: I was like, whoa.
1: Did Carolyn finally get her grade 12? Oh, Derek. Derek, we're going to tell her you said that. Under the bus.
0: Ba-boom, right ba-boom. Underneath.
1: Unbelievable. Thank you, Derek. Well, we'll pass that on to Carolyn, I'm sure. She's probably checking all the messages from home. Mm-hmm. It's Friday, everybody, so have a great weekend. Beautiful weather for
2: Dan
1: us.
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0: has obviously been around in the area for a while. 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
8: 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Can we do it in the Windy City, Chicago?
9: It was windy yesterday.
8: Yeah.
9: In Boston.
8: Oh, yeah. Well, it'll be windy there, as always is in Chicago. An afternoon game today. Go Jays. Gotta keep it going, man. Here's Cody Johnson, The Fall, on KX96.

0: WGTA's number one country, KX96. And Cody Johnson with the fall, the temperature on the rise for today. It's going to be 23 degrees. It'll be a little on the windy side. Clouds move in the afternoon. But again, we're going to be pretty much precipitation free through the weekend. 23 sunny on Saturday, 24 on Sunday for Father's Day. My kids keep asking me, so what are we doing? We're getting together, but what do you want to do? And I'm like, I don't know. Like, just come over and hang. I mean, honestly.
1: At the cottage or?
0: No, no.
1: We're going to come back. On Sunday.
0: We're going to come over and
1: go over to the cottage.
0: Well, I invited them, but they've got stuff and other people and.
1: Well, you should have said, well, what I want to do.
0: Well, that's what. Craig.
1: I know.
0: Have kids and see how that works out for you.
1: Yeah, no.
0: Good luck. Yeah. All right, let's check traffic.
1: All right, westbound on the 401, it's the whites to Port Union and south DVP is slow down to Lawrence. North on the 427 in the Express, there's a crash at Burnhamthorpe taking out the two left lanes. KX96 Traffic Patrol continues.
0: All right, he's in with news and sports, too, in just a few.
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0: Here's Kane Brown. This is Woman and the Man. Craig Smith coming up from the Durham Radio Newsroom next, KX96.
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6: Good morning. It's 7:01. I'm Craig Smith with KX 96 News. For Canada Flooring and Rugs in Whitby, sunny start today, increasing clouds throughout the morning and a high of 23. It is 14 right now. Checking traffic west on the 401. It slows a little bit from Whites to Port Union. Still look some pylons through that area. South DVP, it's slow to Lawrence. Northbound 427 Express, there's a crash at Burnham Thorpe. Two left lanes are closed. Making news this morning, Canada's men's soccer team have their first World Cup win in history. It did come with a cost. Ishmael Kone broke his leg in the match. Mark Carney with some words of encouragement for the team in the locker room following the win.
7: You showed a level of character that some people never achieve in their life. And you showed it when the entire country and a good part of the world is watching.
6: Now, the 6-0 win over Qatar means a win or draw against the Swiss Wednesday, and Canada finishes first in their group. Drone operators in Toronto keep violating the rules, banning them from airspace around FIFA events and stadiums. Police intercepted another drone last night in Toronto near the FIFA fan site at Fort York. The operator was charged. A boy is in hospital with serious injuries after being hit by a falling tree in Oshawa. It happened near Oxford and Dwight early yesterday afternoon. He was found without vital signs. First responders brought him back, but he was then airlifted to hospital. An Ontario judge is expected to deliver her ruling today in the sexual assault trial of billionaire businessman Frank Stronach, the 93-year-old pleading not guilty to charges stemming from an alleged incident dating back decades. He was initially facing 12 charges, but now that's down to 5. Israel's military says its forces struck targets throughout southern Lebanon overnight as Hezbollah reported intense fighting in the area. Lebanon's state-run news agency reporting at least 18 people were killed in Israeli airstrikes. The fighting into this morning came as planned talks in Switzerland between Iran and the U.S. to reach permanent end to the war were delayed. MPs are officially on their summer break, a motion adopted unanimously yesterday to push through some final pieces of legislation, including the government's controversial lawful access bill. The House also passing a trio of justice bills to reform bail, and create new hate crime offenses, as well as criminalizing AI-generated sexual deepfakes. Well, along with Canada's win at the World Cup, co-host Mexico clinched their group with a 1-0 win over Korea. The Swiss beat up Bosnia and Herzegovina 4-1, and Czechia and the South African club played to a 1-1 draw. Blue Jays, they got their first series sweep since the first series of the season. They beat Boston yesterday 4-3. They go from Fenway to Wrigley for the weekend. Toronto Marlies lost in OT. They'll have another chance to hoist the Calder Cup at home tonight in Game 5. It is 7:04. Your 5-day forecast is next.
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6: Here's your 5-day forecast. A sunny start today with increasing cloud this morning and a high of 23. Partly cloudy tonight and an overnight low of 12. Sunny start tomorrow, mix of sun and cloud late in the afternoon, and then a high of 23. Sunny for Sunday, Father's Day, 24 degrees. Monday, periods of rain, the high 18. Tuesday, mix of sun and cloud and 23. Right now, it is 15 in Brampton. It's sitting at 12 in Port Perry, and it's 15 in Whitby. I'm Craig Smith. 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
11: Thank you, Craig. Carolyn's away. She'll be back on Monday, of course.
2: Okay, pets. You know how people say, oh, thank God for my pet, it relieves all my stress?
6: Mm-hmm.
2: Well, new study says, that might not be the case. They might not be as stress relieving as you think. And which kind of pet is better to have for stress relief? Is it a dog or a cat? The answer may surprise you.
6: Okay.
2: The answer will not surprise you.
6: No.
2: We'll have the story coming up in just a couple minutes. Beat the Toaster on the way, too. Stay with us.

0: GTA's number one country, KX96. Don't ruin flowers. That's Tennille Arts. Good morning. Oh, what a great looking weekend we have for you. It just lined up really nicely for a change. We have a precipitation-free weekend. Is that possible? 23 today. Some clouds moving in, but no precipitation. Sunny and sunny on Sunday as well. Beautiful for Father's Day. It's 15 degrees right now.
1: Westbound on the 401, we are seeing some slowdowns from Whites over towards Port Union, kind of off and on, alternating express and collectors as you make your way through the pylons there. Southbound on the 404, it's slow from the 401 down to Winford Drive. Out in the west end, there is still this issue. Northbound on the 427 in the express at Burnham Thorpe, the two left lanes are closed. It is slow from the 427 off and on to Keele. KX96 traffic is brought to you in part by Winchester Glen Retirement Community in Oshawa. 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Details at winchesterglen.ca. The KX96 traffic patrol continues.
0: Thank you, Craig. Carolyn's away today. Pets aren't instant stress relievers like we think they are.
1: No?
0: I would have thought they are. I really do. Mm. I still do. A new study says that curling up with a cat might not be as much of a stress reliever as pet owners hope. Yeah, okay. I wouldn't have thought cats would be exactly. They have their own mind, you know.
1: Yes and no, though, right? Because they can just go and do their own thing. You don't really need to.
0: Well, we lost ours in November of last year.
1: Right.
0: And she was 18.
1: Yes.
0: And I knew the end was coming because at the end, she did this thing where we had to get her this foam set of stairs because she couldn't jump up onto the couch anymore. So I knew, well, she's getting old, because she tried a couple times and fell off. And I was like, oh my God. So she'd climb up.
1: Yeah.
0: Then she would come over to me, sit on my lap. And then after a while, you know how sometimes you just go, okay, I got to move, honey, you got to move, sweetie.
1: Yeah, yeah.
0: And I would pick her up and move her. She would just turn around in a circle, come right back and sit on my lap. I went, oh, that's odd. And that was a week before she went.
1: Right.
0: But I found her very stress relieving.
1: Yeah.
0: She was
1: some
0: always.
1: People would.
0: Yeah. Same with my wife. My wife works from home. And so Nikki would, it was weird. She could almost sense that, okay, it's time for a break. And she would jump up and sit right on her business, like her papers.
1: Right.
0: And look at her like, you need to take a break. So she was great that way. But researchers tracked 188 cat and dog owners. And participants were asked about their mood, stress levels, and interactions with their pets at multiple times a day. The goal was to measure how pets affect people in real time. Well, the findings surprisingly suggest that interactions with cats and dogs didn't actually reduce stress in the moment. Huh.
1: There you go.
0: I would have thought the opposite. The cats, by the way, felt even more stress than they had before.
1: Yeah.
0: I'm not sure why, but that happens. And it depends on individual pets. But, you know, we still, I bought my wife the next day after she passed a stuffed cat. And she still talks to it, and I still talk to it. Kitty, we call her Kitty. Come in, hey, Kitty, because she would always be there when we would come
1: home. Right, of course.
0: I didn't think it was going to be that hard to get over, I have to admit.
1: Yeah.
0: But she was a member of the family for 18
1: years. Absolutely. You know? That's how most pets are.
0: Yeah. All right. Well, let's play Beat the Toaster.
1: Yeah, let's turn things around here on this Friday morning.
0: Right.
1: We're looking for caller number 3, 905-427-9696. Beauty.
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0: Top of the morning, everybody. It's 20 after 7 o'clock. Craig is there. I know he is because I can see him.
1: You can see me today. Yes. That's right. And we have Cheryl on the line with us this morning as well. Good morning, Cheryl.
12: Good morning.
1: How are you today?
12: We're doing well. How are you?
1: Not too bad.
0: And you're with your son?
12: Yes, my son's with me. We're just on our way to school this morning.
0: And a first-time player. Well, thank you, Cheryl. I'm glad you got through. We're playing for a really cool prize. It's a pair of tickets to see Tennille Towns and Nate Holler, two great acts at the Orono Fair. That's September 11th. You said that was your birthday.
12: It is my birthday, yes.
0: All right. Big celebration for you. Okay, here we go, Cheryl. We're going to give you the category. You give us 5 items, okay? You ready?
12: I'm ready.
0: Give us 5 reasons you would give someone a greeting card. 5 different reasons you give a greeting card to someone. Get ready?
12: Sounds good.
0: Yep, get ready, get set, and go.
12: Okay, Mother's Day, Father's Day, birthday, graduation, retirement, anniversary, wedding.
0: Yes, you've won twice. Yeah.
1: Thanks for the reminder, by the way.
0: Oh, yes, a reminder.
12: Oh, yeah, no problem.
0: Father's Day is coming up.
1: Mm-hmm,
0: so
1: Sunday.
0: Don't forget to get dad something.
1: A card at least.
0: Or a dad in your life.
1: Yeah.
0: Whatever. Because not everyone has their father around. I don't have mine, but, you get a father in your life. Anyway, congratulations, Cheryl. I'm so happy you won, a first-time player. And what's your son's name?
12: Brody.
0: There
1: he is, Brody.
0: Congratulations to both of you.
1: Yeah. Brody's almost done school for the summer.
0: Yeah.
1: What
0: grade is Brody in?
12: Yep.
0: 5. Okay, excellent. Well, have a great summer, nice. Brody. And Cheryl, thank you so much and have a great day. And I'm glad you got through. Take care.
12: Thank you so much.
0: All right.
12: Bye.
0: See you guys. Bye. Good job there.
1: Cheryl and Brody.
0: Mm-hmm. A great family. That's what it's all about this time of the year. Family, getting everyone over for Father's Day. That's easier said than done. You know, they got their own families now, too. They got that stuff there.
1: Some of them are their own dads now. Yeah.
0: Here's Dean Brody, KX96.

0: Dean Brody and a man without a woman. GTA's number one country, KX96. Well, I guess we're two guys without a woman here this morning.
1: That's right.
0: Carolyn's not around. I don't know who to bug or throw under the bus anymore. I guess it's you.
1: Yeah, good luck.
0: Yeah. Let's see. Sunshine and 23 today. Right now, it's 15 degrees.
1: All right, westbound on the 401, we're seeing slowdowns from Whites over towards Port Union, alternating express and collectors so you get through the construction area. Southbound DVP, it's slowed down to Lawrence, and then the issue on the north 427 at Burnenthorpe has cleared, but we now have a stalled vehicle blocking the left lane on the east 401 at Dixon Road and Martin Grove, so left shoulder and left lane is closed. 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The KX96 traffic patrol continues.
0: Thank you, Craig. And don't forget, still your chance to win the fireworks. When you hear the explosion, be the ninth person to text the word Canada. That's coming up later this morning.
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0: Good morning. It's 7:31. I'm Craig Smith with KX96 News. Today we are looking at a sunny day with increasing clouds through the morning and high of 23. It is 15 right now. Checking traffic. West on the 401, it's slow from Whites to Port Union. South DVP picks up at Winford Drive. And we have a stalled vehicle on the East 401 at Dixon and Martin Grove. Left shoulder and left lane is closed there. Making news this morning, Canada has its first win at the FIFA World Cup, and it was in style, taking the game 6-0 over Qatar. Mark Carney shared with the team just how they made the nation feel on the world stage.
1: I couldn't be prouder as a Canadian, and on behalf of all Canadians, just want to thank you for everything you put in to get here. 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
0: Now, the win came with cost as Ismail Kone suffered a broken leg after a tackle. Now, Toronto police reporting another unauthorized drone near the FIFA Fan Fest site at Fort York. They intercepted it last night and the drone operator was charged. Durham police investigating after a boy was hit by a falling tree in Oshawa. The child found without vital signs Oxford and Dwight early yesterday afternoon. The first responders did revive him and he was airlifted to hospital where he remains in serious condition. U.S. Vice President J.D. Vance is postponing a planned trip to Switzerland for nuclear negotiations with Iran. The White House says logistical challenges delayed the talks as questions remain over the future of the ceasefire agreement. American officials say Iran will allow international inspectors to examine its nuclear facilities and pledge not to pursue nuclear weapons. A series of justice bills are among some of the legislation MPs pushed through before rising for the summer. One of those bills was about bail reform. Another creates new hate crime offenses, while the third criminalizes AI-generated sexual deepfakes. A total of 24 bills passed this sitting, but the conservatives say the government did not get enough done. The Canada Strong Pass returns today. It means that free or reduced admission at national museums and art galleries and all sites operated by Parks Canada. The pass also offers a rebate on camping fees and via rail discounts. The program runs until September. Bosnia and Herzegovina, they were beat up by the Swiss yesterday 4-1 at the World Cup. Also last night, Mexico locked in top spot in their group with a 1-0 win over Korea. Blue Jays, they swept the Red Sox with a 4-3 win at Fenway. They're off to Wrigley today to start an interleague series against the Cubs. Marlies denied a chance to lift the Calder Cup last night as the Wolves won it 4-3 in overtime. Toronto leads the series 3-1 with Game 5 tonight in Toronto. It's 7:34. Your 5D forecast is next.
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0: Here's your 5-day forecast. A sunny start, then increasing cloud later this morning. High today of 23. Some gusty winds up to about 60 km an hour as well. A partly cloudy sky this evening with an overnight low tonight of 12. A sunny start tomorrow. Then it becomes a mix of sun and cloud late in the afternoon. The high 23. On Sunday, a sunny sky. The high 24. Monday, periods of rain. The high 18. And Tuesday, a mix of sun and cloud. The high 23. Right now, it is 15 in Toronto, it's 16 in Richmond Hill, and it's 15 in Ajax. I'm Craig Smith. 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
5: Thank you very much, Craig. Good morning, everybody. Exchanging messages here with some people who are talking about their pets. They say that having the pets does relieve the stress, so...
0: Yeah.
5: I don't know what those people were talking about in that study. They were doing it wrong, maybe. We have some shout-outs coming your way just a few minutes from now. And also still to come, your chance to win the $800 worth of fireworks from Celebration Fireworks, the Pyromania Kit. That's coming up. Here's Jason Aldean. Don't tell on me. That's

0: GTA's number one country, KX96. There's Luke Bryan, Country Girl, Shake It For Me. Get out there and enjoy the sunshine. Lots of liquid sunshine. No.
1: What?
0: Drink lots of liquids when you're in the sunshine. That's what I meant. 23 is going to be the high. 23 tomorrow with sun. 24 with sun on Sunday. Just beautiful for Father's Day weekend. It's 15 degrees. And by the way, make the whole weekend about Dad. Don't just do one day. Make it a whole weekend.
1: Drink lots of liquid.
0: Lots of liquid.
1: With Dad.
0: With Dad. That's
1: there
0: right.
1: There you go.
0: Yep.
1: Westbound 401, it is slow from the 412 over to Salem. Then again, whites to Port Union, off and on alternating express and collectors. South DVP, it's slow down to Winford Drive. We have a stalled vehicle out in the west end, eastbound on the 401 at Dixon Martin Grove. Left shoulder and left lane is closed. The KX96 traffic patrol continues.
0: You know, one of the things we haven't even touched on this week is Hockey Night in Canada not being on CBC anymore.
1: Yes, so starting in the fall, it will be the first time in I don't know how many years it is.
0: I think they said 75 years.
1: 75, wow.
0: So I'm lost here. Does that mean it's just moving to Sportsnet? Because isn't it already on Sportsnet? Like I'm...
1: Okay, so it was simulcast on Sportsnet, CBC, and
0: gotcha.
1: City.
0: Okay.
1: And it could be different games on each channel, depending on who.
0: Right.
1: Like if Toronto, Montreal, Ottawa, Winnipeg were all in action during the early games.
0: City had Toronto.
1: City, okay. Something like that, whatever.
0: Whatever, yeah.
1: But now CBC is no longer carrying Hockey Night in Canada. They'll be doing some sort of sports programming to highlight some of the Olympic athletes and other athletes that maybe don't get highlighted very much, but they're not airing.
0: Is it? I guess they don't have the rights, so they can't.
1: The contract's up now. That's true. Rogers obviously owns the contract.
0: So
1: I don't know.
0: Is the actual then Hockey Night in Canada thing? Is it going to be on Sportsnet?
1: Yeah, it's still on Sportsnet.
0: Okay.
1: Yeah.
0: So they're not going to get rid of "quote unquote Hockey Night in Canada."
1: Correct. It'll still be Saturday night hockey on Sportsnet and
0: because
1: City, probably.
0: You can't get rid of that. That's the longest running, I think, sports broadcast, is it not?
1: Probably in
0: North America, at least.
1: Mm-hmm.
0: I'm pretty sure it is.
1: Yeah.
0: Name me one. In the States, Major League Baseball, nobody's had a show like that. Football.
1: They have Sunday Night Baseball.
0: Well, yeah, but it's not. It hasn't been around.

0: But it's not, it hasn't been around since 1950, whatever, Foster right. Hewitt, you know?
1: Yeah.
0: You can't get rid of it. And the here's the thing. CBC, they made a huge mistake when the rights for hockey, the theme song, Hockey Night in Canada. Da, da,
1: da, da, da. Yeah, TSN owns it now.
0: TSN owns it, but it's disappeared. You don't really hear it that much. Like, it used to be the whole song played at the beginning. I wish they would bring that back. They could have bought it for $1 million, I think the story was, and they said, no, we're not paying that. It's like, you're crazy? You could have made money off of that. Mm-hmm. You could have licensed ringtones for people on their phones. I think they really missed the boat. But whatever. I don't know. And
1: well, ringtones don't cost anything anymore, but yeah.
0: Do they not? No?
1: No, seriously? You can have whatever song you want.
0: All right, okay. Yeah. Did, now, Ron McLean, is he coming back?
1: I don't know. What,
0: like, I've heard rumors that he's not coming
1: back. Well, there was some things that he shouldn't have said the other
0: night. Well, I know.
1: Night,
0: he apologized for that.
1: He did. I don't know what the contracts will be throughout the summer, right? And I don't know if Ron still has a contract or how that all goes down. We'll see how it shakes out.
0: Yeah. Well, maybe.
1: They haven't announced anything. They haven't announced any changes to the broadcast itself.
0: Here's what they need to do. Get Joe Bowen to do the games. Bring him out of retirement.
1: Yeah, that's not going to happen.
0: I guess not.
1: He's retired.
0: I know, but does he really want to? Joe, are you listening? Joe, I know he listens.
1: I'm sure he's enjoying retirement. He's probably watching some Marlies, but.
0: Yeah.
1: Yeah.
0: But he's the guy, man. I don't know. All right.
1: He's retired.
0: Well, I know. He deserves it.
1: Yes, he does.
0: He's earned it. That's for sure.
1: Yes, he
0: Well,
1: has.
0: That's good. Then you're saying it will be back, Hockey Night in Canada, just not on CBC.
1: Correct.
0: Okay, that's fine with me. I'm okay with that.
1: Unless you are still watching on Bunny Ears.
0: Oh, true.
1: I'm sure you've been watching on Sportsnet anyways.
0: I have moved off the Bunny Ears. Thank you. Mm-hmm. Yes.
1: Yeah.
0: Thankfully. You know what's funny? When we moved back out here, we cut the cord on regular TV.
1: Yeah.
0: I don't miss it. I'm surprised. I thought I was going to miss all my regular shows. I can still find them here and there, streaming there and, you know.
1: Here and there and everywhere. Yeah. Yeah,
0: they're fine. There. That's good. Mm-hmm. That's a good thing. Okay.
1: But you're paying for all the sports stuff.
0: Yeah, the sports. I do have the sports, too, the Sportsnet and TSN on the
1: streaming.
0: On the streaming service.
1: Yeah.
0: Gotta have that. Gotta have my sports. A big day in sports, as Craig had mentioned earlier, Canada, a historic 6-0.
1: Come on. 6-0
0: over Qatar. Yeah. Great game, and congratulations to the boys.
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2: Okay, we have a couple of shout-outs. It says to Mom and Nana, Debbie, happy birthday. Love, Emily, Kirsten, David, Helly, and Hannah, happy birthday. I also have to say happy anniversary to my wife.
3: Oh, yeah, you have to.
2: Catherine Ann. good woman, good person, great mother, great partner in crime. She puts up with all my stupid ideas. And sometimes I've probably talked her into a thing or two that she's like, oh God, why? Including marriage. Anyway.
3: That's the biggest one you talked to her to.
2: The sweetest. She's the nicest person in the world. She is. Oh my God. Like, never gets angry. I don't know what
3: with
2: I
3: you?
2: Oh, no. She gets angry with me. Trust me. But, I mean, anyway, love you, honey. And see you
3: at
2: a few hours.
3: At 10. A few hours. 10:05.
2: Yeah. Happy anniversary. 22 years. 22 years. Four kids.
3: Are you sure?
2: Yes.
3: Okay.
2: I'm sure. Four kids? Five. Four. Oh, you're sure about 22 years?
3: I meant the years.
2: I
3: not
2: know,
3: the number
2: I'm
3: of kids.
2: Joking. No, it's four kids in 22 years. Okay.
3: All right.
2: What do you got?
3: Let's get to celebs. Atticus Schaefer is 28 today from The Middle. Paul Dano is 42. Zoe Saldana is 48. Dirk Nowitzki is 48. Poppy Montgomery is 54. Boris Johnson is 62. Paula Abdul is 64. And Kathleen Turner is 72.
2: Wow. All right. Thank you very much, Craig. Good morning, everybody. What are we on here? Friday. And it's The High Road. Cole Wetzel and Jesse Murph on KX96.

0: High Road, Coetzel, Jesse Murph, KX96. Beautiful day today, beautiful day tomorrow, beautiful day Sunday. Sunny all 3 days, 23. Then by Sunday, 24 degrees. Right now, it's 16 degrees.
1: Westbound 401 is slow from the 412 over to Salem and then from White's to Port Union. Into Scarborough, not too bad at all. It's just slow from Vic Park to Bayview. Southbound DVP, it's slow. On the 404 south of Finch, onto the Parkway down to Winford Drive. Also seeing slowdowns northbound from Don Mills up to York Mills. Out in the west end, still this stalled vehicle at the East 401 at Dixon Martin Grove. Left lane and shoulder taken out there. So the slowdown starts around Dixie. And then they carry through to Keele if you're going eastbound. If you do see traffic trouble, you can call or text us hands-free at 905-427-9696. The KX96 Traffic Patrol continues.
0: We'll get back to Craig Smith in the Durham Radio Newsroom. 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
2: Good morning. It's 801. I'm Craig Smith with KX96 News. Today we are looking at a sunny start, then increasing clouds through the morning. A high eventually today is sitting at 23. It is 17 right now. Checking traffic. Westbound 401, it's slow from the 412 over to Salem, then Whites to Port Union. South on the DVP, it's slow down to Winford Drive. We also have a stalled vehicle in the eastbound 401 at Dixon Martin Grove, a left shoulder and left lane is closed. Making news this morning, Canada's men's soccer team have their first World Cup win in history. It did come with a cost, though. Ishmael Kone broke his leg in the match. Mark Carney with some words of encouragement for the team following the win.
3: You showed a level of character that some people never achieve in their life. And you showed it when the entire country and a good part of the world is watching.
2: Now, the 6-0 win over Qatar means a win or draw against the Swiss Wednesday, and Canada finishes first in their group. Meanwhile, drone operators in Toronto continue to violate the rules, banning them from airspace around FIFA events and stadiums. Police intercepting another drone last night near the FIFA Fan Fest at Fort York. The operator was charged. A boy is in hospital with serious injuries after being hit by a falling tree in Oshawa. It happened in the Oxford and Dwight area yesterday afternoon. He was found without vital signs. First responders brought him back, and he was then airlifted to hospital. An Ontario judge expected to start delivering her ruling today in the sexual assault trial of billionaire businessman Frank Stronach. The 93-year-old pleaded not guilty to charges stemming from alleged incidents dating back decades. He was initially facing 12 charges, but now that's down to 5. Israel's military says its forces struck targets throughout the southern Lebanon overnight as Hezbollah reported intense fighting in the area. Lebanon's state-run news agency reporting at least 18 people were killed in Israeli airstrikes. The fighting into this morning came as planned talks in Switzerland between Iran and the U.S. to reach a permanent end to the Iran war were delayed. MPs are officially on their summer break. A motion adopted unanimously yesterday to push through some final pieces of legislation, including the government's controversial lawful access bill. The House also passed a trio of justice bills to reform bail, create new hate crime offenses, and to criminalize AI-generated sexual deepfakes. Well, along with Canada's win at the World Cup, co-host Mexico clinched their group with a 1-0 win over Korea. The Swiss beat up Bosnia-Herzegovina 4-1. Czechia, they played to a 1-1 draw with South Africa. Blue Jays, they got their first series sweep since the first series of the season. They beat Boston yesterday 4-3. They'll move from Fenway to Wrigley for the weekend. Toronto Marlies, they lost in OT last night. They have another chance to hoist the Calder Cup at home tonight in Game 5. It's 8:05. Your 5-day forecast is next.
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2: Here's your 5-day forecast. Today, we are looking at a sunny sky, increasing cloud through the morning and a high of 23. A partly cloudy sky tonight with an overnight low of 12. Sunny tomorrow, then a mix of sun and cloud late in the afternoon, the high 23. Sunny on Sunday, the high 24. Monday, periods of rain, the high 18. Tuesday, mix of sun and cloud, 23 degrees. Right now, it is 16 in Mississauga. It's sitting now at 15 in Uxbridge, and it's 17 in Pickering. I'm Craig Smith. 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
1: Thank you very much, Craig. The fireworks still to go off later this morning. Your chance to win the $800 from Celebration Fireworks. We'll get to that. And also a late birthday shout-out. It says, to my sister Tammy. This is from Tracy. Happy birthday, Tammy. Wish you have a fantastic birthday weekend. Love your big sis and bro. Sounds like a great family. There also, you go. Do you believe in internal clocks? Do you think you really have one? We'll tell you what science is saying. Coming up, here's Cole Swindell.

0: GTA's number one country, KX96. Little bit of a technical issue there, folks. I apologize for that. These things happen with computers. That's okay. It's going to be sunny today, and the temperature will get up to 23 degrees. And then tomorrow, look at this. Same thing. Mm-hmm. Sunny and 23. And then Father's Day, good old dad, sunny and 24.
1: Yeah.
0: And what are your plans? Do you have things for dad?
1: We're doing brunch Sunday morning. So,
0: what is that? Like everyone comes over?
1: No.
0: And then you cook your breakfast or whatever. Mm-hmm. Brunch, I guess. What do you have for brunch?
1: Well, there'll be bacon, there'll be pea meal bacon, yes. There'll be pancakes, there'll be eggs, you know, the whole kit and caboodle.
0: The best. Pea meal bacon is the best, isn't it?
1: I do love pea meal bacon.
0: It's I mean, come on. It's regular bacon's good too, mm-hmm. but pea meal, it just has that.
1: That cornmeal.
0: Oh, gosh, it's so good. Yeah. Well, that's good. It sounds like a fun day for your dad.
1: Yep.
0: So that's 16 degrees right now. Yes. 17. Sorry, it's 17. You're 17, right.
1: Yeah. Okay. All right, westbound on the 401, we're seeing the slowdown from the 412 to Salem. And then at White's, we have a crash and the two right lanes are taken out. Thanks to traffic spotters, letting us know about that one. It is slow from White's over to Wardsport Union. South DVP, it's slow down to Winford Drive. North DVP, it's slow from Don Mills up to York Mills. Also a stalled vehicle out in the west end at the eastbound 401 in Dixon. Left shoulder, left hit lane is closed. KX96 Traffic Patrol continues.
0: So, internal clock, you hear people talking about their internal clock.
1: Mm-hmm.
0: Is it a real thing? Scientists say, yes, each of us has a biological circadian rhythm. It's different for everybody, but it actually comes from your genetics, runs in families.
1: Okay.
0: So now, okay, would you consider yourself, it's hard to say because we have to get up early.
1: Yeah.
0: Would you normally get up early?
1: No.
0: No, I'm a night owl.
1: 16, 17 years ago, no.
0: Yeah, right.
1: But now that I do it all the time, it's hard to sleep in sometimes.
0: It's not hard for me in the weekends. It's very easy.
1: Lucky you.
0: I'm a night owl. My dad, I remember, he would stay up and listen to the radio. He had a shortwave radio, mm-hmm. and he would listen to stations from all over the world.
1: That's awesome.
0: Wow. Yeah, and so he would stay up till 2, 3 in the morning. This is when he was working.
1: Mm-hmm.
0: And so I guess that's where I get it. That's why I stay up so late.
1: Yeah, I stay up late all the time too, obviously. And I don't know. I think I do have a pretty good internal clock.
0: Mm-hmm.
1: Wakes me up.
0: Right.
1: Just in time.
0: Yes,
1: sometimes.
0: Yes.
1: Most of the time.
0: I usually wake up 2 minutes before the alarm goes off mm-hmm. every morning.
1: Yeah.
0: People who wake up early tend to have internal clocks. There it is. They run a bit shorter. So they feel sleepy earlier at night. See, I don't feel sleepy in the nighttime at all.
1: No, that's my problem.
0: That is the problem.
1: Yeah, because there are nights that you go to bed and you're still laying there for a while.
0: Your sleep hormone, melatonin, kicks in mm-hmm. sooner if you are one of these people and fades sooner. While a morning boost of cortisol helps them wake up alert. But of course, habits still have something to do with it. Morning sunlight, regular sleep routines, exercise can reinforce early schedule. On the other hand, things like late night screen time, indoor lighting and caffeine pushes that clock later. Hmm. It's science.
1: Okay, yeah.
0: And it's how you're built.
1: Mm-hmm.
0: Right? It runs in the family. There you go. I'm always going to be a night owl.
1: Sense.
0: That's the way it is.
1: Yeah, me too.
0: Everyone says, well, you should go to bed earlier. My mom is still telling me, you got to get more. Yeah, okay, mom.
1: Well, you tell me you got to get more sleep.
0: Yeah.
1: And it's like, Jerry, it's the pot calling the kettle.
0: Yes, it's not happening.
1: Yeah.
0: It's not happening.
1: No.
0: All right. Well,
1: I can't miss out on things.
0: No, that's what I feel too. Like mm-hmm. if I go to bed, like Carolyn's in bed at what, 8:30?
1: Yeah, no, thanks.
0: And I'm like, what? Mm-hmm. How do you do that? First of all, in the summertime, it's still light out.
1: I know.
0: No.
1: Yeah.
0: You can't do it. If I didn't take naps in the afternoon, then you might be talking going to bed earlier.
1: Yeah. Even then, though, like there are days that I miss a nap, right? And then it's still like 10, 11.
0: True.
1: Mm-hmm. Anyways.
0: I don't want to miss what is happening when the sun goes down. In fact, neither does Kenny Chesney. He's coming up next.
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7: When the sun goes down, that's when the party starts for me. 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On your Friday morning, lots of sunshine all weekend long.

0: GTA's number one country, KX96. There's Kenny Chesney. When the sun goes down, we're getting word that the Leafs have made a big trade, or at least acquired a top-line defenseman.
1: Yeah, sign-in trade is what
0: Sign-in trade.
1: Yeah.
0: So, sign-and trade.
1: And,
0: yeah. Yes. Darren Radish from the Tampa Bay Lightning.
1: Mm-hmm.
0: Very good defenseman.
1: Yeah, multiple reports from all hockey insiders, I guess you can say, around $8 to $9 million a year. So.
0: We'll take them. Defense is definitely something they need.
1: That's true.
0: And that's a good step in the right direction.
1: Mm-hmm.
0: And more to come, I'm sure. Let's check traffic, though. First, here's Craig in for Carolyn.
1: Westbound 401 is slow from the 412 to Salem. And then in the collectors at White's, we have an issue blocking the right lane and shoulder. It's closed due to a crash. So things are slow from Liverpool over to Port Union. South DVP, it's slow south of Finch onto the Parkway to Winford Drive. North DVP, it's slow Don Mills up to York Mills. East 401, it's slow from the 427 to Keelan. And the East Gardner slowdowns from South Kingsway to the X. The KX96 traffic patrol continues.
0: Greg is in for Carolyn. Carolyn is enjoying a day off and, you know, with family, and they're doing, it's a graduation, it's a convocation.
1: Mm-hmm. And at 9 this morning.
0: 9 this morning? Is that what is happening?
1: Yeah. Yeah.
0: That's so cool.
1: Mm-hmm.
0: I remember when our kids graduated, it's just, you can't help but just beam. You know what I mean? With pride.
1: Right. Yeah.
0: That you've done something, created these kids, and got them through one step anyway.
1: Mm-hmm. And now the rest of it.
0: Yeah. It doesn't end. Yeah,
1: no.
0: It doesn't end, as any parent knows. But anyway, congratulations to her and her family on that incredible, momentous occasion. And great weather for it, too, today, as we mentioned. Sunshine today, tomorrow, and for Sunday, temperatures in the mid-20s.
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0: Craig Smith standing by. He's in the Durham Radio Newsroom with news and sports. Just you couldn't be a better sports day for us yesterday. The Jays win, so they sweep that series. That was yesterday. And, of course, Canada at the World Cup, 6-0 over Qatar. Incredible. And more to come, I hope. And game day today for the Jays. They're in Chicago taking on the Cubs. We'll have details and all of those stories and more coming up with Craig. Here's Josh Ross, KX96.

0: too.
1: Good morning. It's 8:30. I'm Craig Smith with KX96 News for Armstrong Funeral Home in Oshawa. A mainly sunny start, then increasing cloud later this morning. A high today of 23. It is 17 right now. Checking traffic west on the 401 at slope 412 to Salem. Then west 401 in the collectors at White's. We have the right lane and shoulder closed due to a crash. It's slow from Liverpool to Port Union. South DVP, it's slow from south of Finch on the 404 down to Winford Drive. North DVP, it's slow from Don Mills up to York Mills. Eastbound on the 401 from the west end, it's slow from the 427 to Keele. And East Gardner, it's slow south Kingsway through to the X. Making news this morning, Canada has its first win at the FIFA World Cup, and it was done in style, taking the game 6-0 over Qatar. Mark Carney sharing with the team just how they made the nation feel on the world stage.
2: I couldn't be prouder as a Canadian, and on behalf of all Canadians, just want to thank you for everything you put in to get here. 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
1: Now, the win came with a cost as Ishmael Kone suffered a broken leg after a tackle. Meanwhile, Toronto police reporting another unauthorized drone near the FIFA FanFest site at Fort York. They intercepted it last night. The drone operator was charged. Police are investigating after a boy was hit by a falling tree in Oshawa. A child found without vital signs in the Oxford and Dwight area yesterday afternoon. Now, first responders did revive him. He was then airlifted to hospital where he remains in serious condition. U.S. Vice President J.D. Vance is postponing a planned trip to Switzerland for nuclear negotiations with Iran. The White House says logistical challenges delayed the talks as questions remain over the future of the ceasefire agreement. Now, American officials say Iran will allow international inspectors to examine its nuclear facilities and to pledge not to pursue nuclear weapons. A series of justice bills are among some of the legislation that MPs pushed through before rising for the summer in Ottawa. One of those bills was about bail reform. Another creates new hate crime offenses, while the third criminalizes AI-generated sexual deepfakes. A total of 24 bills passed this sitting, but the Conservatives say the government did not get enough done. The Canada Strong Pass returns today. It means free or reduced admission at national museums and art galleries and all sites operated by Parks Canada. The pass also offers a rebate on camping fees for national parks and via rail discounts, the program running until September. Canada's World Cup win gives them the edge over the Swiss after they beat Bosnia and Herzegovina 4-1 earlier in the day. Also last night at the World Cup, Mexico locking in top spot in their group with a 1-0 win over Korea. Blue Jays, they swept the Red Sox with a 4-3 win yesterday at Fenway. They're off to Wrigley today to start an interleague series against the Cubs. Marlies denied a chance to lift the Calder Cup as the Chicago Wolves won it in OC 4-3. Toronto leads the series 3-1. Game 5 is tonight at Coca-Cola Coliseum. It's 8:33, your 5-day forecast. Is next.
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1: Here's your 5-day forecast. A sunny start today, increasing cloud through the morning, and a high today of 23. Partly cloudy tonight. Overnight, we dropped to 12 degrees. Tomorrow, a sunny sky to start with a mix of sun and cloud in the afternoon, the high 23. Sunny day on Sunday, the high 24. For Monday, periods of rain, the high 18. And Tuesday, a mix of sun and cloud, the high 23. Right now, 17 in Toronto. It's 15 in Port Perry, and it's 17 in Oshawa. I'm Craig Smith. 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
1: Hey, it's Carter Faith. You're about to hear Betty. 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She's and here's my new song.
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0: Her Faith, GTA's number one country, KX96. She calls it a fun cheating song. Well, that's what she said.
1: I guess so. It does sound fun.
0: Yeah, it does. Carter Faith there. Sunny and beautiful today, tomorrow, and Sunday, especially for Father's Day. That's what we want to hear. Temperatures low to mid-20s expected for each day. Right now, it's still 17 degrees.
1: Westbound on the 401, it is slow from the 412 to Salem. And then we have this issue at White's in the collectors. Right lane is closing to crash there. It's slow Liverpool to Port Union. South DVP is slow down to Finch, or from Finch rather, down to Winford Drive. And then northbound DVP, it's slow Don Mills up to York Mills. KX96 traffic is brought to you in part by Winchester Glen Retirement Community in Oshawa. 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Details at winchesterglen.ca. The KX96 traffic patrol continues.
0: We got the fireworks to give away, $800 worth. Let's get our ninth texter texting the word Canada.
2: Hello?
0: Well, good morning. Hi, it's Jerry calling from KX96. You're the ninth texter.
2: Oh, that's awesome.
0: Yes. Ooh, yeah, we're going to load you up with $800 worth of fireworks from Celebration Fireworks.
2: Oh, that's awesome. So Let's go.
0: Well, enjoy them.
2: Oh, thank you so much.
0: That's cute. I think there's somebody who's going to enjoy them a lot. That's what it sounds like to me. So congratulations to everybody who walked away this week. That was a great prize and fun to give away. 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It's worth $800. You know, you can get whatever kind you want. Get as few fireworks as you want.
1: The kit's valued at $800.
0: Right. It's valued. Yeah, of course.
1: There are other things you can fill.
0: That's right.
1: Go. And hey, you know, all those. Have you ever been in a community where, like, everyone puts money in for the fireworks and then you all put on one show secretly in the park that you're not allowed to do?
0: Of course. After 11 o'clock, which you're not supposed to do either, that would happen. Sometimes it'd be like 12:30 and still here.
1: Well, those are the kids having Roman candle fights. But
0: yeah, no kidding.
1: Yeah.
0: Oh, yeah, our neighborhood was big for that. They would do it in the park, and we would sit there. We could watch it from our front driveway. It was great. And we sometimes walk down and put the lawn chair out.
1: Yeah.
0: I mean, it's good.
1: Yeah, of course, for Canada Day, there are a number of celebrations and communities across the area. So
0: you'll have it on
1: DurhamRadioNews.com.
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3: 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I'm Olivia Flanagan. 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

0: weather works for me. I like it. It's going to be sunny today, sunny tomorrow, sunny on Sunday. At least that's what they're saying. I'll go with it. And a high of 23 today and tomorrow, and then 24 on Sunday. Right now, 17 degrees.
1: Westbound 401 for 412 to Salem. That's where it slows down. And then looks like the issue at White's has cleared away, but we're still seeing the slowdowns from Port Union, or from Liverpool to Port Union, that is. And then it's smooth sailing into Scarborough. Slows from the 404 over to Leslie. Southbound on the 404. It slows south to Finch. On to the Parkway down to Winford Drive. Northbound DVP. It's slow from south of Eglinton up to York Mills. KX96 Traffic Patrol continues.
0: Do you want to know how much the internet is listening? Is there anybody out there that still thinks they're not?
1: I don't think so.
0: The other day I was talking to somebody about, I said, oh, my hockey socks are disgusting. They're mm-hmm. they're stained, whatever, the white ones especially. And I said, you know, they're Chicago Blackhawks color. I have a red pair and a white pair.
1: Right.
0: What shows up in my feed? Hockey socks, get clean, get them cleaned. Mm-hmm. I'm like, what? Like,
1: yeah.
0: Unbelievable.
1: Yeah, it doesn't matter what you talk about. Some answers are out there, obviously.
0: It's just crazy. Mm-hmm. Yeah, anyway. Well, I have to be careful.
1: Always listening.
0: I have to be careful what we talk about. Let's not talk about Carolyn behind her back.
1: No.
0: She is, she's having a great day today, enjoying her, one of their kids' graduation. Mm-hmm. From university, always a big thing. And it is that time of the year, isn't it? Convocations happening all over the place as the end of the school year nears for just about everybody. It's almost over, another week, I would think, right?
1: Yeah, I would think all high schools are in exams or almost wrapping them up. So.
0: Yeah, mm-hmm. It's coming to an end. Summer is almost here.
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1: GTA's number one country, KX96. Can't help myself. That, of course, is the Recklaws and Dean Brody. Good morning. It's a beautiful start to the weekend. Sunshine's going to be actually very nice all weekend long. We've got your details coming up.
2: Westbound on the 401, it is slow from approaching the 412 over towards Salem, and then it slows down again around White through to Port Union. We did have earlier issues at White, but those have cleared off. As continuing westbound, it's not too bad through Scarborough. We do have an issue eastbound in the express at McCowan with a two left lanes closed due to a crash there. Southbound on the 404, slow around Finch onto the Parkway down to Winford Drive. Northbound DVP is slow from Eglinton up to York Mills. KX96 traffic is brought to you in part by Volt Raceway in Bowmanville. Race to the end of the school year with the hot deal at Volt Raceway. All you can race, just $25, Monday through Thursday, 3 p.m. to 6 p.m., walk-ins only. Grab your friends and head to Volt Raceway today. The KX96 traffic patrol continues.
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1: 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All we can say is sit back and enjoy this weekend. It's looking glorious. Sunshine and getting up to 23 degrees. High UV reading today. Partly cloudy tonight. We'll get down to 12 tomorrow. Sunshine from start to finish. Wire to wire. High of 23. And then Sunday, whew, sunny and 24. Beautiful for Father's Day. Right now it's 19 in Oshawa and Brampton. 18 in Toronto. There's weather and more at KXCountry.fm. Here's Lainey Wilson to kick off a long ride of new country. This is Hard Like a Truck.

0: WTA's number one country, KX96. What, like that Rocky Mountain low? Corey Kent with Co Wetzel. Morning! Happy Friday. Everyone's in a good mood. Everyone's coming in. Hey, did you see that game last night? Man, that was something else. Great, historic win for Canada at the World Cup. Our first World Cup win ever. And I got to turn Craig's mic.
1: There you go. First World Cup win ever. 6-0. Biggest CONCACAF victory. So.
0: Yeah. Love the CONCACAF.
1: And a hat trick, right?
0: And a hat trick, yeah.
1: Should the hats have gone flying at BC Place?
0: I don't know.
1: Come on.
0: You wouldn't want someone to trip and fall on those.
1: Well, you pick them up.
0: Yeah, that's true. Okay, let's go check on traffic.
1: All right, westbound on the 401 is slow from the 412 over to Salem. And then we had earlier issues in Pickering, but those have moved away. Southbound on the 404, it slows around Finch, onto the parkway, down to Winford Drive. 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
0: It's homegrown. You know, the good stuff. Zach Brown. 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

0: WTA's number one country, KX96 Hunter Brothers. Born and raised one of the great athletic families of all time. I mean, all incredible hockey players. They were all like junior hockey. One was drafted by the Edmonton Oilers. I think we've told that story time and time and again. I think they actually played a game as a line one time. That'd be hilarious. Must have been expensive for the kids, though, in hockey. You know what it's like. All right, Craig Smith is running in from the Durham Radio Newsroom, and he has got a check on traffic as we let him catch his breath.
1: Oh, I'm good.
0: Oh, you're good. Okay.
1: I just, you know, not used to this. That's 9 to 10 hour.
0: It's terrible, right?
1: All right, westbound on the 401, it's slow from the 412 over to Salem. And then again, it's slow from Whites over to Port Union. We did have earlier issues there, but those have cleared. Eastbound issues on the 401 have also cleared at McAllen, but it's still a little slow off and on through that stretch. On the 404 northbound ramp at Steeles, we have a stalled vehicle there blocking the left lane, but it's smooth sailing. Southbound on the 404, it's slow onto the parkway down to Lawrence. The KX96 Traffic Patrol continues.
0: All right, great job this morning.
1: Thank you.
0: And we'll be back Monday morning, right? You're here?
1: We're here.
0: We're all here. Carolyn returns. So everybody enjoy your Father's Day weekend, and we'll give you the
1: happy
0: forecast.
1: Father's Day.
0: Yes, no kidding. Thank you very much. We look forward to it. It's going to be a great day. We've got the details coming up.
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0: KX Weather. Sunshine with increasing clouds through the day. High of 23. Sunny tomorrow. 23. And then Sunday, Father's Day, sunny and 24. Right now, 19 degrees in Port Perry and Ajax, 18 in Mississauga. There's weather and more on kxcountry.fm. Have a wonderful Father's Day weekend, all you dads out there. Good job. And don't forget dad, too, kids. He's working hard, just like you are. And we'll see you Monday morning after the weekend. Brian Floyd is next, and a long ride of New Country starts with Luke Combs. Here's Be By You.

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0: Justin Moore, Time's Ticking on GTA's number one country, KX96. And Brian, that was a smackdown of epic proportions last night. Canada taking care of business, their very first history last night, very first win at the World Cup, and really took Qatar to the Heartbreak Hotel. I mean, six goals is remarkable, especially for a team who's never won in the World Cup before. And I mean, the only dark note or dark spot on the game was Kone, the midfielder for Canada, broke his leg, unfortunately. But then his sub came in and scored a free kick goal immediately after. And so Canada's looking pretty good. They need a win or a draw to win their group and move on to the knockout round now. They've got Switzerland. The only thing is, we got to wait a week now for Canada to play again. They play Switzerland next Wednesday afternoon. So that's June 24th at 3 o'clock they play. So might be another tummy ache day, just saying. Long ride of New Country. Go Canada, go, by the way. Long ride of New Country on the way. The Chicks kick things off up next.
1: 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In the spotlight, the fathers of country music, and our emerging artist is Bedford Bells from Oshawa. 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
11: KX Weather. Increasing cloud through the morning, otherwise sunny to high 23. Partly cloudy this evening, overnight down to 12 degrees. A sunny start tomorrow, then a mix of sun and cloud late in the afternoon, the high 23. Sunny for Father's Day on Sunday, a high of 24. Slight chance of showers Sunday night. There's weather and more at kxcountry.fm.

0: the way the orange touches all things around. 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
1: Zach Bryan, Something in the Orange on GTA's number one country, KX96. I'm Bryan. Zach Bryan is really, he's opened the door for so many country artists now, because when he kind of came along, no one was really doing that, at least not to that scale. And now there are a lot of these country folk Americana artists. And if you ever get the chance to go to a Zach Bryan show, I'm telling you, it is like nothing you've seen before. It's like church. It's fantastic. Long Ride of New Country on the way. Keith Urban coming up now.
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0: Megan Patrick, safe place to break on GTA's number one country, KX96. And Brian, a man has gone viral after he was seen bringing an emotional support fish on a recent flight. Yes, his emotional support trout named Luna came along with him. The fish traveled in a custom water-filled carrier complete with filtration system, which allowed it to safely accompany its owner through airports and on commercial flights. An emotional support trout. I can't even get on an airplane with an emotional support bottle of shampoo. This dude's got a whole fish tank.
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9: Increasing cloud through the morning, otherwise sunny to high 23. Partly cloudy this evening, overnight down to 12 degrees. A sunny start tomorrow, then a mix of sun and cloud late in the afternoon, the high 23. Sunny for Father's Day on Sunday, a high of 24. Slight chance of showers Sunday night. There's weather and more at kxcountry.fm.

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0: The Washboard Union shine on GTA's number one country, KX96. And Brian, sun is shining today. We made it through a really weird weather week with a lot of wind and rain and kind of like cool, not very, I know it's not summer yet, but not very summer-like temps. Like at this point last year, we were into the 30s. We were baking in the sun at this point last year. So we got some catching up to do. And I imagine by the time September hits, we'll have seen some of that nice weather. We just heard from Nate Holler and Tennille Towns back there. They are at the Orono Fair September 11th. And can I just say September summer weather is elite. You don't have any of the bugs. You still get the warm days and, the nights are still nice enough that you're not too hot, but you're not too cold. Just perfect. So Orono Fair, September 11th, you can get your tickets now. 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
0: Cloudy and windy this afternoon, a high of 23. Cloudy tonight, cooling down to a low of 12. Sunshine to start the day tomorrow, and that'll change to a mix of sun and cloud in the afternoon, a high of 23. And Sunday, sunshine and a high of 24. There's weather and more at kxcountry.fm.

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0: about enjoying the little things in life. That's Ain't a Bad Life. Thomas Rhett, Jordan Davis, GTA's number one country, KX96. Ain't got a lot, but I sure got it made. Got some boots that I like and a girl that I love. I love that line in the song. Yeah, it's just about you just enjoying what you got, you know, the little things, just appreciating the little things. A long ride of new country on the way. Luke Combs kicks things off up next.
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0: Apologies to anyone's video that was ruined by me singing this song at the concert in Toronto a few weeks ago. Luke Combs was at the Rogers Stadium. And you ever watch a video that you took from a concert and you hear your own voice in it and you're like, well, that video's never going to see the light of day. I apologize to anyone whose video I ruined with my stupid voice. Luke Combs, Forever After All on GTA's number one country, KX.

0: Morgan Griffiths, just being me on GTA's number one country, KX96. I'm Brian. I heard from Ella Langley and Morgan Wallen back there. That song creeping up on number one on our Ellis and Archer Hot 30 Countdown this weekend. It all comes your way Sunday at 5 o'clock. Ellis and Archer Countdown, the 30 hottest songs of the week. We'll put the focus on Dad with Father's Day coming up this Sunday. Songs about Dad or for Dad or about being a dad. And we'll also hear from an emerging artist from Oshawa. He goes by the name of Bedford Bells. Just a talented, he's a school teacher by day and a kind of country folk artist by night. And I will hear from him as well. Ellis and Archer Hot 30 Countdown is always brought to you by Patty's Market and Appliance Warehouse in Hampton. We've got Casey Musgrave's latest coming up next.
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0: Cloudy and windy this afternoon, a high of 23. Cloudy tonight, cooling down to a low of 12. Sunshine to start the day tomorrow, and that'll change to a mix of sun and cloud in the afternoon, a high of 23. And Sunday, sunshine and a high of 24. There's weather and more at kxcountry.fm.

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2: Good afternoon. It's 12 o'clock. I'm Nick Hughes with KX96 News for Kelly Greenway Bruce at kgblaw.ca. Cloudy and windy this afternoon, a high of 23, making news this hour. An Ontario Shores patient is missing. 47-year-old Delroy Apple was last seen in the mental health hospital in Whitby yesterday evening around 7. He's wanted on a warrant of committal. You can find his picture at DurhamRadioNews.com, and if you see him, call police. Billionaire businessman Frank Stronach is being found guilty of two sexual assault charges. They stem from allegations involving two women. He was tried by a judge alone and was initially facing 12 charges, but that went down to 5 by the end of the trial. Toronto police are charging a pickup truck driver after a crash that injured 3 pedestrians, including a toddler. The 2-year-old boy and another person were seriously hurt after the driver hit a pole and then the group on Bathurst, south of Eglinton, Wednesday afternoon. The man behind the wheel is facing careless driving charges. The Canada Strong Pass returns today, and that means free or reduced admission at national museums and art galleries and all sites operated by Parks Canada. The pass also offers a rebate on camping fees and via rail discounts, and this program runs until September. And Team Canada is celebrating its first ever win at the FIFA World Cup. Mark Carney spoke with the team after the game. He says they showed a high level of character while the entire country and a good part of the world was watching.
3: I couldn't be prouder as a Canadian, and on behalf of all Canadians, I just want to thank you for everything you put in to get here. Represent the nation, represent your families, your friends.
2: Canada beat Qatar yesterday 6-0. In sports, the Blue Jays look to make it 4 in a row at Wrigley Field this afternoon. Kevin Gausman gets the start for Toronto to open their series with the Cubs. First pitch flies at 2:20. The Leafs signed defenseman Darren Radish from Tampa. The Toronto Marlies have another shot at the Calder Cup tonight. They host the Chicago Wolves. And 4 matches on tap in the World Cup today. The U.S. takes on Australia, while Scotland, Brazil, and Paraguay also are on the pitch. 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
2: Cloudy and windy this afternoon, a high of 23. Cloudy tonight, cooling down to a low of 12. Sunshine to start the day tomorrow, and that'll change to a mix of sun and cloud in the afternoon, a high of 23. And Sunday, sunshine and a high of 24. There's weather and more at kxcountry.fm.

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2: 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You're about to hear Betty. Betty is my fun little take on a cheating song. Betty's a Betty right now, she's singing. And here's my new song.
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0: Paul Brandt to Alberta Bound on GTA's number one country, KX96. Today is the day a lot of people have been waiting for. Toy Story 5 is in theaters today. And 30 years, it's been 30 years since the original Toy Story came out. They've grossed over $16 billion, the franchise has, since then. And I was just checking the Rotten Tomato score. It's like 98% good. So it's going to be a good film. I'm excited. Conan O'Brien apparently is in it as well. Woody is back. So the plot is Woody is back to help the toys against devices like iPads and stuff like that. Taylor Swift, in addition to having a song, is rumored to have a role in the film as well, is the voice of Jesse's mom. I can't confirm that. I haven't seen the film yet, but definitely going to go out and see it. My question to you today, what is the best animated film of all time? The single, in your opinion, single best animated film of all time. 905-427-9696 is our text line. We'll get some of your texts on the way. Dirk's Bentley coming up next.
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3: 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And what are we going to talk about Monday? We'll tell you something that scientists say they can no longer track in outer space, and a new dating trend when it comes to the World Cup of Soccer. Yes, it's called cleat chasing. We'll tell you what that's all about Monday morning. Join us, me, Carolyn, and Craig Smith, who's in the Durham Radio Newsroom at durhamradionews.com. 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
0: Cloudy and windy this afternoon, a high of 23. Cloudy tonight, cooling down to a low of 12. Sunshine to start the day tomorrow, and that'll change to a mix of sun and cloud in the afternoon, a high of 23. And Sunday, sunshine and a high of 24. There's weather and more at kxcountry.fm.

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1: John Party boots off on GTA's number one country, KX96, talking this hour about the best animated film of all time. I mean, there's plenty to choose from. I'm a big fan of Moana. I love that movie. Moana's up there, probably Lion King, like the classics like Lion King, Mulan is a great one as well. This text from Pete. Pete says, Shrek, no matter how many times I watch it, it will always make me laugh, and I don't know anyone who dislikes it. Truly the classic of all time. Yeah, Shrek is I'll take that. I'll raise you. Shrek 2, Shrek 3, also good. The whole franchise is great. What is the best animated film of all time? 905-427-9696. 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Megan Maroney coming up next.
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1: What is the best animated film of all time? There's so many to choose from. This text says, The Prince of Egypt. I just watched that recently, actually. This movie slaps. It's so good. It's incredible. I was sleeping on that one. What, in your opinion, best animated film of all time? 905-427-9696. She'll be at Scotiabank Arena tomorrow night. 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

Ain't it crazy, baby? I just one drink could change things. Who'd ever thought we'd make it? Who'd have thought we'd ever come this far? Sparks flying over Bud Lights. Do what you're doing for the rest

0: Dean Brody, Man Without a Woman on GTA's number one country, KX96. And Brian, talking about the best animated film of all time. What is your favorite film, or what do you think is the best, the greatest animated film ever made? Beauty and the Beast has come in here a couple times. Fritz the Cat. Nothing Will Ever Beat Cars, the original one. Yeah, it's a good movie as well. Lion King, Reggie says. How the Grinch Stole Christmas cartoon. Also love Shrek. Best animated film of all time is Bambi. It's got the villain, good characters, and a story. Plus, you know, we all cried. And then this one says, Lady and the Tramp was the first movie my hubby took me to see when we were dating. Got home, dad asked me what we had seen. Told him we saw Lady and the Tramp. He pointed to me, said Lady, pointed to my husband, and said Tramp. That's the kind of joke you only get from being a father. First you have the kids, then you get the jokes. That's a dad joke right there. What is the greatest animated film of all time? This is all in honor of Toy Story 5 is in theaters today. Best animated film ever made. 905-427-9696. George Burge, Luke Combs coming up next.
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1: Cloudy and windy this afternoon, a high of 23. Cloudy tonight, cooling down to a low of 12. Sunshine to start the day tomorrow, and that'll change to a mix of sun and cloud in the afternoon, a high of 23. And Sunday, sunshine and a high of 24. There's weather and more at kxcountry.fm.

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1: Hey, y'all, it's Luke Combs. 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

0: Brett Kissel, another one on GTA's number one country, KX96. The Alberta boy is going to be at the Boots and Hearts Fest this August, which is coming up soon. That is creeping up. Summer, I mean, we're 2 days away from summer at this point. The other Alberta boy, I'm talking about Gord Bamford, he's coming to town. He'll be at the Biltmore Theater this October. October is shaping up. There's already so many good concerts coming up this fall. October 13th, as long as there's a bar tour hits the Biltmore Theater, and your chance to score tickets now. We're going to hit you up with some freebies. All you have to do is head to our website, kx96.fm, click on K Extras to get yourself entered. Long Ride and New Country on the way. We've got Vincent Mason, new music from him, Nate Smith, coming up next.
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0: Cloudy and windy this afternoon, a high of 23. Cloudy tonight, cooling down to a low of 12. Sunshine to start the day tomorrow, and that'll change to a mix of sun and cloud in the afternoon, a high of 23. And Sunday, sunshine and a high of 24. There's weather and more at kxcountry.fm.
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0: Cloudy and windy this afternoon, a high of 23. Cloudy tonight, cooling down to a low of 12. Sunshine to start the day tomorrow, and that'll change to a mix of sun and cloud in the afternoon, a high of 23. And Sunday, sunshine and a high of 24. There's weather and more at kxcountry.fm.

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0: Tell it Joe Miller, Matt Lang, Never Met a Beer on GTA's number one country, KX96. Matt Lang just stopped by the studio the other day to talk about some new tunes. He's got a new single out now and working on a concept album. Now, all the videos for the songs on the album are featuring some kind of like prominent Canadian, like famous person, which is kind of cool. Mostly from, because he's from the Montreal area, so mostly from the Montreal area. And I heard whisperings of GSP, like the MMA UFC fighter, GSP, which would be pretty damn cool. So, yeah, that's coming soon. And you could stream the new tune. It's called She Stole My Truck. Anywhere that that you stream your tune, it's out now. Long Ride in New Country starts with Sam Hunt up next.
1: 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Josh Ross is continuing his climb toward number one. 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
0: There is something so cool about thousands of people not only gathering in the same place for, you know, an artist that they love, but all coming together and singing every word to every song together. It's just the best. We just love live music. I still think back to the moment at the Boots and Hearts last year when the power went out and everyone sang this song at the top of their lungs. Like they could hear it in Toronto from Pearls Creek. 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
1: James Barker Band, Lawn Chair Lazy on GTA's number one country, KX96. Those guys got a brand new single coming. They've been teasing it on their socials. Something about Carrie Me Home, which sounds like it's got an East Coast feel to it. I feel like it's going to pair well with a couple cold ones. That's the best I could describe it. It's an East Coast banger. It'll do very well at the kitchen party. Let's put it that way. That is going to do it for my time. Derek Mann is in next. He's got you the rest of the way right through this afternoon into your Friday evening. Have yourself a wonderful weekend. The weather looks like it's going to be much better than it was this week. We will get to your full forecast in just a few here. And kicking off a long ride of new country, he was just in Toronto last night. Bailey Zimmerman coming up next.
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1: Cloudy and windy this afternoon, a high of 23. Cloudy tonight, cooling down to a low of 12. Sunshine to start the day tomorrow, and that'll change to a mix of sun and cloud in the afternoon, a high of 23. And Sunday, sunshine and a high of 24. There's weather and more at kxcountry.fm.

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0: Morgan Griffiths on GTA's number one country, KX96. Derek Mann with you. Good afternoon. I don't know if anyone is still buzzing from Bailey Zimmerman last night. It was my first Arbor Sea Amphitheater show of the summer. I know it was a little cooler than I was hoping for. What is going on, June? But love it. I am here for it. And Bailey Zimmerman, awesome as always. If you were at the show, send your pics over, 905-427-9696. I hope you enjoyed it. We will get into another long ride of new country. On the way next, we have Garth Brooks. That's following a check on weather.
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0: Well, we are getting reports of it being mainly cloudy today, but I was just out in the sunshine. Hang on, I'm looking. Okay, there's still some clouds out there, but I see sunshine, partly cloudy tonight, and an overnight low of 12. Tomorrow, sunny, mix of sun and cloud in the late afternoon, a high of 23 there, and Sunday, looking pretty good as well, sunny and a high of 24. It's 21 now in Toronto, 20 in Port Perry, and 23 in Markham. 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

0: Valley on GTA's number one country, KX96. Derek Mann with you on National Take Back the Lunch Break Day, by the way. This is every third Friday in June. You need to prioritize your well-being. How often are you working through lunch? Happens a lot, right? Well, today is the day to take that back. And of course, it's on a Friday as well. I'll also let you know it's National Martini Day, but maybe save that for after the workday.
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0: Brett Kissel on GTA's number one country, KX96. Good afternoon. Derek Mann with you. Luke Combs on the way to another long ride, who just broke the record for most attendance at a country show in Toronto ever. The highest attended show. That's for both of his shows, the My Kind of Saturday Night Tour at the beginning of the month. Big congratulations to him for that one. Josh Ross on the way in another long ride. He brings the Later Tonight Tour to KX Country, Pickering Casino Resort, November 12th. We'll get that going in just a sec. Zach Topp coming up.
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0: Mainly cloudy skies today. There is a risk of a thunderstorm still this afternoon. A little bit of cloud tonight. Overnight, a low of 12. Tomorrow, we will see sunshine, a sun-cloud mix by late afternoon with a high of 23. And for Sunday, it's looking sunny as well, getting up to 24. We'll see some increasing cloudiness later in the evening. It's 21 in Toronto and Brampton, 23 in Whitby. There's weather and more at kxcountry.fm. 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

0: Cody on GTA's number one country, KX96. Derek Mann here. Good afternoon. We, of course, have Nate Holler and Tennille Towns coming to the Orno Fair on Friday, September 11th. Now, we just gave away tickets all week on the KX Morning Ride with Ellison Archer on Beat the Toaster. If you didn't get a chance, tickets are on sale. They're on sale now, and you can get them, but you're not going to want to wait because ticket prices are going up on August 15th, and then, of course, the show coming up on September 11th. So grab those before it's too late. Nate Holler's coming up. Kenny Chesney next.
1: Finding problems on the 401 westbound in the collectors out by Weston. The center lane blocked off heavy from the 404. Eastbound 401 just getting heavier through Durham. It's slow from Brock Road to Salem. Also picking up into Whippy and Oshawa. I'm Atel Sperling. More traffic in minutes on KX96.
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0: Cloudy skies this afternoon. Thunderstorm risk still there as well. Partly cloudy tonight with an overnight low of 12. Sunshine tomorrow. Mix of sun and cloud in the afternoon. A high of 23. Sunny on Sunday. A high of 24. It's 22 in Toronto and Mississauga. 23 in Oshawa. There's weather and more at kxcountry.fm. This guy kicks off another round of shows at the Sphere in Vegas tonight. It's Kenny Chesney.

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0: on GTA's number one country, KX96, 331. We had Carter Faith opening up for Post Malone and Jelly Roll earlier this week in KX Country. Carter Faith on the way. Also, Posty coming up, joined by Blake Shelton next. KX traffic right now.
1: Slow with volume along the 401 through the city. That's about it. Eastbound through Durham, you've got a delay from Brock Road to Salem. Picking up through Whippy and Oshawa. The Don Valley Parkway North, it's slow from Bloor. KX traffic is brought to you in part by the Capitol Theater in Port Hope. Don't miss Liars at a Funeral, June 12th to 28th. 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I'm Atal Sperling. More traffic in minutes on KX96.
2: And I'm Nick Hughes in the KX96 newsroom. Here's what's making news this hour. A first-degree murder charge is being laid after a police officer was fatally shot in North York. A patient at Ontario Shores in Whitby is missing. And not a good start for the Blue Jays this afternoon in Chicago. 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
4: 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And what are we going to talk about Monday? 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Yes, it's called cleat chasing. We'll tell you what that's all about Monday morning. 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
1: Hey, it's Carter Faith. You're about to hear Betty. 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

0: that's just a teaser of finally we have a date for the new song called After Dark. It is going to be out next Friday.
1: 401 through the city, just a lot of volume both directions. Haven't really spotted any problems into Durham eastbound. Getting heavier, Brock Road to Salem and in through Whitby as well as Oshawa. The Don Valley Parkway north, that is pretty jammed from Bloor. KX traffic is brought to you in part by Volt Raceway in Bowmanville. Race to the end of the school year with this hot deal at Volt Raceway. All you can race, just $25. Monday through Thursday from 3 to 6 p.m. Walk-ins only. Grab your friends and head to Volt Raceway today. I'm Maytel Sperling. Traffic in minutes on KX96.
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0: Cloudy skies into this evening and overnight tonight, a low of 12, some light winds in there. Tomorrow, mainly sunny and a high of 24. Sunday's looking pretty good too, a high of 24 once again with sunshine, some clouds in the evening. It's 22 now in Toronto, 23 in Ajax, and 19 in Richmond Hill. There's weather and more at kxcountry.fm. New to Neil Towns on the way in this long ride. And right now, Brad Paisley.

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2: Good afternoon. It's 4 o'clock. I'm Nick Hughes with KX 96 News for Canada Flooring and Rugs in Whitby. Windy and cloudy tonight. It's going to cool down to a low of 12. It's 23 right now. Checking traffic, here's Maytel.
3: 401 through the city, just a busy drive both directions. No recent problems at all. Just jammed eastbound into Durham. Heavy Brock Road to Salem. Continue slow in through Whippy as well as Oshawa. The Don Valley Parkway North, that is heavy from Bloor. And I'm Maytel Sperling. More traffic in minutes on KX 96.
2: Making news this hour, the 19-year-old accused of fatally shooting a Toronto police constable is being formally charged with first-degree murder. He appeared in court today on a video link from his hospital bed. At one point, he was asked whether he could understand what was happening, and he gave a slow thumbs up, and he'll be back in court on Monday. No injuries are being reported in the wake of an overnight barn fire in Uxbridge. It broke out on a stretch of Concession 6 just south of Sanford Road. Mayor Dave Barton says there is significant damage, but crews were able to save the farmhouse and other nearby buildings. An Ontario Shores patient is missing. 47-year-old Delroy Apple was last seen in the mental health hospital in Whitby yesterday evening around 7. He's wanted on a warrant of committal, and if you see him, call police. You can find his picture at DurhamRadioNews.com. Billionaire businessman Frank Stronach is being found guilty of two sexual assault charges, and those charges stem from allegations involving two women. He was tried by judge alone and was initially facing 12 charges, but that went down to 5 by the end of the trial. A pickup truck driver is facing a careless driving charge after three pedestrians, including a two-year-old boy, were struck in Toronto. The trio were hit on Bathurst, south of Eglinton on Wednesday afternoon, and two, including the toddler, suffered serious injuries. The driver did stay on scene. And the owner of Toys R Us Canada is trying to keep the business open. A lawyer representing a company that owns the retailer, they filed a letter in court saying his client has a license to use the Toys R Us name until January next year. And after that date, the company hopes to extend the license or rebrand the business. The Blue Jays look to make it 4 in a row at Wrigley Field this afternoon, but that's going to take some work. Right now, it's 7-1 Cubs in the top of the 6th inning. The Toronto Marlies have another shot at the Calder Cup tonight. They host the Chicago Wolves for Game 5 and 4 matches on tap in World Cup action today. The U.S. is on the pitch right now taking on Australia, while Scotland, Brazil, and Paraguay also play later tonight. Local news, weather, and more is on the Durham Radio News app and DurhamRadioNews.com. Weather is next.
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6: Partly cloudy tonight, windy, and an overnight low of 12. We will see that sunshine again tomorrow, getting up to 24 tomorrow. We will see clouds again in the evening, but that sunshine back on Sunday, also a high of 24. It's 23 in Markham and Bowmanville, 22 in Brampton. There's weather and more at kxcountry.fm. Tyler Joe Miller coming up in this long ride. Kane Brown right now. Heaven.

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1: Josh Ross on GTA's number one country, KX96. 416, Derek Mann with you. Quick dating PSA. Your car might be ruining your love life, by the way. New study here. 73% of singles judge how you take care of your car as a reflection of how you take care of yourself. Yikes. Now, one in four people have literally cut a date short because the car was a mess. The top icks here is trash on the floor, old food and drinks, and bad smells. Apparently, that's a huge deal breaker, especially for women. You know, you got to have the fresh little trees in there for sure. People are admitting that they've seen everything, like moldy milk, actual bugs. One person said they even saw a dead cat in a box. Yeah, like the bar is literally on the floor here and it's still being tripped over. It's not about having a fancy car. You know, daters are saying it's about effort. A quick clean, a garbage bag, maybe an air freshener. That alone could save the date. So let's be honest. I'm not even going to get into my own car right now. Let's be honest. What is the grossest thing you've ever seen in someone's car? Or what's currently living in yours right now? The phones are open, 905-427-9696, and confessions are encouraged.
2: 401 through the city, very slow, of course, but no live lane issues. It's just a crawl both ways, 427 through the 404. Eastbound into Durham, you've got a tie-up from Brock Road to Salem, heavy in through Whippy as well as Oshawa. Don Valley Parkway North, just your usual tie-up from Bloor. 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I'm Atal Sperling. More traffic in minutes on KX96.
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10: Couple of clouds tonight. It could get windy overnight tonight. A low of 12. Tomorrow, we are back to the sunshine finally, just in time for the weekend. A high of 24 tomorrow. We'll see some clouds tomorrow night, but again, the sunshine is back on Sunday. Also, a high of 24. It's 23 in Whitby and Uxbridge, 22 in Toronto. There's weather and more at kxcountry.fm. 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

We're gonna stomp our boots to the neighbors, call the cops. 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
1: A week ago today, Tim Hicks at the Opera House. That's loud. GTA's number one country, KX96. Derek Mann here, the new one from Corey Kent. Co Wetzel, that is on deck. KX traffic now.
2: Very slow along the 401 through the city, both directions, but it looks like we're not dealing with any problems, which is never a bad thing. Heading into Durham, eastbound heavy from Brock Road to Salem. Also busy out towards Oshawa. The westbound side, a bit of a tie-up through the 412 heading North Parkway. It's slow from Bloor. 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I'm Atal Sperling. More traffic in minutes on KX96.
3: And I'm Nick Hughes in the KX96 newsroom. Here's what's making news this hour. The mayor of Uxbridge is thanking first responders after a destructive barn fire. The owner of Toys R Us wants to rebrand the company. And a rough afternoon for the Blue Jays in Chicago. 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
1: Okay, Nick, so I found this this study about how your car could actually be ruining your love life.
3: Okay.
1: And this is because a lot of people, like single people, are judging how you take care of your car. It's a reflection of how you take care of yourself.
3: Right? 100%.
1: Right?
3: I agree with that.
1: Fair enough. Now, I will say, I haven't done my summer car clean yet.
3: Me either.
1: But we'll get there. We will get there. It's still a little bit salty from the winter. People are talking about things that they've seen in other people's cars. And, you know, I even mentioned the grossest things that you maybe have found in your own car. Now, I will admit, I do have a bad habit. I love a parking lot picnic.
3: Okay.
1: Like, I do love a sandwich in the car in a parking lot as my lunch break. I do have a bad habit of leaving the wrapper in there until later or the end of the day or sometimes even the next day. And like right now, my car is like full of random stuff because I'm in the process of moving. I can tell you it smells like hot sauce and spinach in there right now. Because it's warm out there, and there's a couple things in there that I probably should have brought inside. But I do have a bad habit of leaving the Subway wrappers in there. What about you, though?
3: I've got a year and a half old son, so there's a lot of snacks that wind up under the seat, and they start to smell.
1: The Cheerios.
3: Oh, yeah.
1: And the spilled milk.
3: Oh, yeah. Real good stuff there.
1: And
3: real good.
1: Do you get to it quick enough that it's like, or it's like forgotten until like there's a smell there?
3: Yeah, it's definitely until the smell arrives and you kind of go, what could that be? And then it's almost scary to try to find out what it is, whether it's like a pouch that had fruit in it or like you said, milk. And he had his first Happy Meal the other day. So there was fries on the ground. Mm. And I was like, oh, it's only been a day. Can we still save those? Like, are those still good?
1: Did you try a day old French fry in the car?
3: No. I thought about it.
1: Yeah.
3: But I didn't.
1: There's always the thought. I think you're far past the 5-second rule.
3: Yeah.
1: By that point, especially in the car. We got a text that someone said they had borrowed their mom's car once and noticed this rotten smell. Under her seat was multiple boiled eggs that had been sitting in the hot car for months. How do you not notice that?
3: That sounds intentional.
1: Yeah, that was on purpose. I don't like the smell of a boiled egg when it's fresh. Never mind sitting in a car.
3: Yeah. Oh no.
1: For months on end. So anyways, this is just a PSA to say, you know, maybe a quick clean, a garbage bag, maybe an air freshener.
3: Don't take boiled eggs too far from the fridge.
1: No, don't take them in the car.
3: Yeah.
1: It's like those people that bring a fish to work and put it in the microwave. What are you doing? So what's currently living in your car? Let's hear it. 905-427-9696.
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0: Dallas Smith on GTA's number one country, KX96. He is part of the North of Nowhere Music Festival back in 26 days in Lindsay. He is on the Friday with Tim Hicks, Nate Holler, Sasha, and more. Also, Tebe in there on the Saturday night alongside the Strumbellas and the Glorious Sons. 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
1: Still just a lot of volume on the 401 through the city, both directions, not dealing with any problems at all. Heading into Durham eastbound, it's heavy. Brock Road to Salem, tie up in through Whippy as well as Oshawa. The Don Valley Parkway North, that is slow from Bloor. KX traffic is brought to you in part by Red Barn Bingo in Oshawa. Thrills away, three sessions daily, Friday, Saturday night, 6:45 to $1,000 jackpots must go. 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I'm Atal Sperling. More traffic in minutes on KX96.
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0: Partly cloudy and windy tonight, an overnight low of 12. Tomorrow, that sunshine is back, a high of 24 for the day. We'll again see a little bit of cloudiness in the evening, but back to the sunshine on Sunday with a high of 24. It's 23 now in Pickering, 20 in Port Perry, and 22 in Mississauga. There's weather and more at kxcountry.fm.

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1: Good afternoon. It's 5 o'clock. I'm Nick Hughes with KX96 News for Sunspace Sunrooms in Newcastle. Cloudy and windy tonight, cooling down to a low of 12. It's 23 right now. Checking traffic, here's Maytel.
2: 401 eastbound in the collectors just by McCowan. The right lane is blocked. Westbound express through Kennedy. It's the left lane that's out with a collision. The 401 through the city just jammed. I'm Maytel Sperling. More traffic in minutes on KX96.
1: Making news this hour, the 19-year-old police say is responsible for the fatal shooting of Toronto Police Constable Mark Pinizzotto is officially being charged with first-degree murder. Nicholas Bennett showed up to his court date virtually from his hospital bed today. He was also shot during a raid in North York last week. When he was asked if he could understand what was happening, he gave a slow thumbs up, and he's back in court early next week. The mayor of Uxbridge is thanking first responders after a destructive barn fire. It happened overnight at a property on Concession 6. Dave Barton says no one was hurt, but there's some significant damage. He also says the cattle have been safely moved thanks to a steady stream of neighbors and Good Samaritans. Police are looking for a missing patient from Ontario Shores in Whitby. 47-year-old Delroy Apple is wanted on a warrant of committal. He was last seen at the mental health hospital around 7 yesterday evening, and his picture is posted at DurhamRadioNews.com. If you see him, call police. Billionaire businessman Frank Stronach is guilty of sexual assault and indecent assault. The verdict was read in a Toronto courtroom this morning. The founder of the auto parts giant Magna International had pleaded not guilty to a dozen charges stemming from allegations spanning the late 1970s to the 1990s. Toronto police are charging a pickup truck driver after a crash that injured three pedestrians, including a toddler. The two-year-old boy and another person were seriously hurt after the driver hit a pole and then the group on Bathurst, south of Eglinton, on Wednesday afternoon. The man behind the wheel is now charged with careless driving. And Toys R Us is planning to rebrand or extend its business license. A lawyer who represents the store's owner says they plan to use the Toys R Us name until at least January. The franchise has been in creditor protection since February. Well, a rough afternoon for the Blue Jays. The Cubs are up 16-2 right now at Wrigley Field. The Toronto Marlies have another shot at the Calder Cup tonight. They host the Chicago Wolves for Game 5. And four matches on tap in World Cup action tonight. The U.S. is right now on the pitch. They're up 2-0 on Australia, while Scotland, Brazil, and Paraguay also play later tonight. Local news, weather, and more is on the Durham Radio News app and DurhamRadioNews.com. 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
5: Partly cloudy skies tonight, windy and dropping down to 12. Tomorrow, sunshine with a high of 24. Also looking like a sunny, clear day on Sunday, also with a high of 24. It's 20 now in Port Perry, 23 in Pickering, and 22 in Mississauga. There's weather and more at kxcountry.fm. Bailey Zimmerman, last night, RBC Amphitheater. Such a good show. My first RBC Amphitheater show of the summer, and he is coming up in this long ride. Now, Jordan Davis, I ain't saying.
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0: Wilson on GTA's number one country, KX96. Good afternoon, Derek Mann with you. Megan Maroney out on the Cloud 9 tour, stopping here in KX country tomorrow. Now, it is going to be her third show in a row. She played Summerfest in Milwaukee yesterday. She's playing to Michigan tonight back up as part of the tour. And then tomorrow night, she is here in Toronto, so we want to give her all the love tomorrow. She's going to be tired for sure, but I did a little bit of digging, and for anyone going to the show tomorrow night, it looks like on average, doors are opening at 6 o'clock. Show starts at 8:30, just to prepare yourself for tomorrow. Megan Maroney kicking off another long ride next. KX traffic, here's Maytel.
1: Ongoing problems eastbound side of the 401 in the collectors just by McCowan. The right lane blocked off with a collision. Also problems on the 401 westbound in the express by Kennedy, taking out the left lane. The 401 through the city, otherwise just a ton of volume. 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I'm Maytel Sperling. More traffic in minutes on KX96.

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9: Clouds tonight, windy tonight, dropping down to 12. Tomorrow, that sunshine is back, a high of 24. We will see clouds again tomorrow evening, but we are seeing the sun again on Sunday, high of 24 there. Again, some cloudiness in the evening. It is 22 in Whitby and Toronto, 19 in Richmond Hill. There's weather and more at kxcountry.fm. The Chicks on the way. We'll see them at Boots and Hearts this summer. Right now, Megan Maroney here in KX Country tomorrow with Beautiful Things.

0: Tim and the Glory Boys, If I Go Missing, GTA's number one country, KX96. We had a reunion of FGL a few weeks back at CMA Fest. It's looking like we might see some new music, maybe shows next year. They're toying with that idea. Tyler Hubbard, one half of FGL, up next. KX traffic right now.
1: 401 eastbound in the Collector is just by McCowan. We've got the right lane blocked off. On the westbound side in the Express out by Kennedy, the left lane is out with a crash. The 401 through the city, very slow. Heading eastbound on the 401 through the Durham region, just some volume through Ajax in towards Whitby as well as Oshawa. 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I'm Atal Sperling. More traffic in minutes on KX96.
2: And I'm Nick Hughes in the KX96 newsroom. Here's what's making news this hour. No injuries after a barn fire in Uxbridge. An Ontario Shores patient is missing. And the Blue Jays were dismantled in Chicago. 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
0: We are trying to break a world record, the Knockdown Hunger Mac and Cheese Drive. Now, I'm a big fan as an adult of Kraft Dinner. As a kid, not so much. As an adult, I do like it.
2: Oh, I'm so passionate about Kraft Dinner.
0: Are you?
2: Oh, my gosh.
0: With at least the ketchup? Once a week. Once a week.
2: Okay, Derek, don't tell me you put ketchup on your Kraft dinner.
0: No, I don't put ketchup on anything except grilled cheese.
2: Okay, that's cool.
0: That's it.
2: I can do that.
0: Otherwise, I'm not here for the ketchup. Anyways, the Knockdown Hunger Mac and Cheese Drive. So this thing, it's put on by the Seeds of Hope. Now, they are trying to beat this Guinness World Record for most packaged food boxes toppled in a domino fashion, right?
2: Right, and that record is 11,936.
0: Yes.
2: And I think you said you broke that down in actual, like, noodle
0: yeah.
2: numbers?
0: Yeah, so the average Kraft Dinner box has 1,100 noodles in it. Hang on, let me pull this back up. Has 1,100 noodles in it. So if you have a hard time picturing the 11,000 boxes of Kraft Dinner, try to picture 13,129,600 Kraft Dinner noodles. That's a big pile.
2: Yeah, I can just picture like a swimming pool filled with Kraft Dinner and everyone just grab a spoon and start going.
0: Yeah, so I think that helps kind of visualize the idea of how big that is. We're trying to go bigger than that, though.
2: Oh, I'm very confident we can do this.
0: Yeah, well, I mean, if you have one box a week, you've got a couple lying around you could maybe throw in there.
2: Yeah, and if everybody around Durham, you know, puts in a box or two, I think we'll be square. We'll be good.
0: So this is coming up on Canada Day. They're doing this at Garnaby Ricker Complex in Bowmanville. They'll have it all set up for cool. That topple of the... How cool would that look?
2: Oh, I can't wait.
0: Like, you've got the Kraft Dinner, you've got the President's Choice, the white cheddar.
2: Okay.
0: Yeah, that one. And, like, Annie's and stuff like that. Anyway, so they need donations, they need boxes. So there's a list of drop-offs, including right here at KX96, but there is the Loblaws in Bowmanville, the No Frills at Town Line in Oshawa, the Tile House in Whitby and Pickering, they're helping out too, as well as the Orno Weekly Times. So if you can drop off here before next Friday, June 26th, we will get it over to Garnet B for Canada Day. They're doing the celebration, then the fireworks after.
2: Oh my gosh. Could you imagine that? How satisfying would it be to see all those boxes go down like dominoes and then watch fireworks?
0: And then watch the fireworks after. And then after that's done, we'll donate all the boxes to Feed the Need in Durham because school's about to be out. And so there's not like the school food programs for kids over the summer.
2: Mm-hmm.
0: So we need the mac and cheese.
2: Very important. Mac and cheese. Very
0: yeah,
2: important.
0: Part of your weekly diet, isn't it?
2: It's never been more important.
0: Yeah. So make a donation and get ready for the Knockdown Hunger Mac and Cheese Drive coming up on Canada Day.
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0: Bay on GTA's number one country, KX96. 5:46 now. Derek Mann here. The brand new one from Russell Dickerson, kicking off another long ride coming up. I remember him playing it at the Pickering Casino Resort for WrestleMania back in October. He's now released it as a single, and it's on the way.
1: 401 eastbound in the Collector is just by McCowan. We've got the right lane blocked off. On the westbound side in the Express out by Kennedy, the left lane is out with a crash. The 401 through the city, very slow. Heading eastbound on the 401 through the Durham region, just some volume through Ajax in towards Whitby as well as Oshawa. 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
2: Gord Pamper's incredible to see live. 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
0: Looking like we got some clouds this evening, windy as well. Overnight, a low of 12. We got that sunshine back tomorrow, a high of 24 tomorrow. Again, we will see some clouds tomorrow night, but we are back to the sunshine on Sunday. Again, a high of 24. It's 22 now in Mississauga and Ajax, 23 in Uxbridge. There's weather and more at kxcountry.fm. 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
1: Good evening. It's 6 o'clock. I'm Nick Hughes with KX96 News for the Brooklyn Group. Cloudy and windy tonight, cooling down to a low of 12. It's 22 right now. Checking traffic, here's Maytel.
2: 401 eastbound in the collectors by McCowan, problems are gone. Westbound 401 Express at Kennedy, we still have the left lane blocked off. The 401 through the city, still getting through a whole bunch of volume. I'm Maytel Sperling, more traffic in minutes on KX96.
1: Making news this hour, the 19-year-old accused of fatally shooting a Toronto police constable is being formally charged with first-degree murder. He appeared in court today on a video link from his hospital bed. At one point, he was asked whether he could understand what was happening, and he gave a slow thumbs up. He'll be back in court on Monday. No injuries are being reported in the wake of an overnight barn fire in Uxbridge. It broke out on a stretch of Concession 6 just south of Sanford Road. Mayor Dave Barton says there is significant damage, but crews were able to save the farmhouse and other nearby buildings. An Ontario Shores patient is missing. 47-year-old Delroy Apple was last seen at the mental health hospital in Whitby yesterday evening around 7. He's wanted on a warrant for of committal, and if you see him, call police. You can find his picture at DurhamRadioNews.com. Billionaire businessman Frank Stronach is being found guilty of two sexual assault charges. They stem from allegations involving two women. He was tried by judge alone and was initially facing 12 charges, but that went down to 5 by the end of the trial. A pickup truck driver is facing careless driving charges after three pedestrians, including a 2-year-old boy, were struck in Toronto. The trio were hit on Bathurst, south of Eglinton, on Wednesday afternoon, and two, including the toddler, suffered serious injuries. The driver stayed on scene. And the owner of Toys R Us Canada is trying to keep the business open. A lawyer that represents the company that owns the retailer filed a letter in court saying his client has a license to use the Toys R Us name until January next year. And after that date, the company hopes to extend that license or rebrand the business. In sports, the Blue Jays had a rough afternoon in Chicago. They fell to the Cubs 16-2. The Toronto Marlies have another shot at the Calder Cup tonight. They host the Chicago Wolves for Game 5. And four matches in World Cup action today. The U.S. beat Australia 2-0, while Scotland, Brazil, and Paraguay are on the pitch tonight. Local news, weather, and more is on the Durham Radio News app and DurhamRadioNews.com. Weather is next.
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4: Couple of clouds this evening, could be windy with an overnight low of 12. We are back to the sunshine tomorrow, a high of 24. We'll see clouds again tomorrow night, but sun again on Sunday morning, a high of 24 there as well. As we sit at 22 right now in Ajax as well as Mississauga, it's 23 in Uxbridge. There's weather and more at kxcountry.fm. Got Jelly Roll coming up in this long ride. A lot of rumors swirling about what's going on between him and Bunny, but he did address it at a show last night, talking about how everything between the two of them is fine, but after their 10-year marriage, they're gonna remain friends, so the internet is just a bunch of liars.

0: Dallas Smith on GTA's number one country, KX96. He is part of the North of Nowhere Music Festival happening this summer in Lindsay. We are just 26 days away from that. The Friday night with Dallas Smith, Tim Hicks, Nate Holler, Sasha, and more. Now, they are going all genre as well for Saturday. They've thrown Tebe in there, but they've also got the Strumbellas as well as the Glorious Sons playing on Saturday. And then they've got the Practically Hip to kick things off on the Thursday night, by the way, of course, Tragically Hip. Tribute band is what that is on the Thursday. So tickets and details for that over at kx96.fm. Another long ride that is on the way. We'll get into things next with one guy who's kicked off another residency at the Sphere in Vegas today.
1: 401 through the city, just left over volume both directions. Heading into Durham, eastbound slow between Westney and Salem, easing up and towards Whitby and Oshawa. KX traffic is brought to you in part by Red Barn Bingo in Oshawa. 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I'm Atal Sperling. More traffic in minutes on KX 96.
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0: Brett Kissel on GTA's number one country, KX96. How you doing? Derek Van with you. I got to tell you about this. This might be one of the grossest concert stories that we've heard in a while. And to just go off the beaten country path for a second, Olivia Rodrigo, she just dropped a new album. She's going out on a new tour. So she's been doing the press tour thing, right? She was doing an interview earlier this week, and that says that... Like, people are losing their mind about this. Apparently, artists on stage can smell fans who have shown up early to concerts, aka they've worn diapers on purpose. They were talking about bathroom situations, and she says, we see these fans from the stage, and you can smell it. They do it so they don't lose their front row barricade spot, right? You can compare this to the New York Times Square, New Year's Eve. I've done Times Square, New Year's Eve. I haven't done it that way. But anyways, this is a regular thing. People are a little horrified about this. Can we bring back shame? That would be good. Now, obviously, this is not about medical or accessibility needs. This is about people choosing to do this just to stay in place. Now, I don't know if anyone is that big of a Kacey Musgraves fan, but she is coming up in another long ride, and she will be at Scotiabank Arena August 24th. If you're bringing your diaper, it's BYOD, okay?
1: 401 through the city, just left over volume both directions. Heading into Durham, eastbound slow between Westney and Salem, easing up and towards Whitby and Oshawa. 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I'm Atal Sperling. More traffic in minutes on KX96.
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1: Aaron Goodvin on GTA's number one country, KX96. That does it for me this afternoon. But coming up this weekend, of course, Father's Day this Sunday. If there is any KX kids out there still looking to get in on a Father's Day gift, there is a KX Kids one-of-a-kind craft. I can't explain it. You got to go and see it. It involves some paint, involves some handprints that you can put together for Dad for Sunday just to show him how much he means to you. Now, I'll be back tomorrow after 1 o'clock. Another long ride in New Country. Got that coming up with the current number one song on the Ellison Archer Hot 30 Countdown. It's a duet, by the way. See if they can stay in that number one spot coming this Sunday. And Colin Miller is up next. Final check on traffic now.
2: 401 through the city, just leftover volume both directions. Heading into Durham, eastbound slow between Westney and Salem, easing up and towards Whitby and Oshawa. KX traffic is brought to you in part by Red Barn Bingo in Oshawa. Thrills wait, 3 sessions daily. 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I'm Atal Sperling. More traffic in minutes on KX96.
3: 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The RPS North Division is hosting a Community Safety Day tomorrow at the Port Perry Fairgrounds from 11 to 3. 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
6: 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And what are we going to talk about Monday? We'll tell you something that scientists say they can no longer track in outer space, and a new dating trend when it comes to the World Cup of Soccer. Yes, it's called cleat chasing. We'll tell you what that's all about Monday morning. 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
1: 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And here's my new song.
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1: Tyler Joe Miller, Should've Known Better on GTA's number one country, KX96. Good evening. Cohen Miller here, hanging out with you on your Friday night. I gotta say, congratulations, man. You made it to the weekend. That's got to account for something. Am I right? Also, Olivia Flanagan will be out and about this weekend in the KX96 events cruiser. So if you are looking to see her and, you know, sign yourself up for Windsticker Wednesday, you can actually head over to our Facebook or Instagram page right now, KX96 FM. She posted up the full schedule of where she's going to be. So head over there, take a look, go meet her, sign yourself up for a Windsticker, and also have some fun this weekend. But let's get you into another long ride. Diamond Rio is on the way next.
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0: Parker Wetmore, brunette, GTA's number one country, KX96. Good evening, Colin Miller with you. And I want to talk about that rising star for just a second because Tucker Wetmore actually shared a pretty incredible exclusive look into his sudden rise. So I wanted to ask you, have you ever, you know, taken your parents' car, or maybe when you were a kid, and just went on like, you know, a little road trip, whether it be like a couple hours, whether it be, you know, 2 days, 3 days, a week, whatever it might be, clear your mind. Well, that's exactly what Tucker Wetmore did. He actually revealed that it was a spontaneous 3-day road trip in his mom's old Subaru Legacy that was the exact catalyst to convince him to move to Nashville and chase the dream. And well, we all know how that turned out. The dream is going pretty good right now, I should say, for Tucker Wetmore. But it is pretty cool to find out, you know, some background information about these stars before they were famous and the way they get to where they are now. This is incredible. This made me really happy to find out that he's just a regular dude, just like you and me, going and taking his parents' car for a little bit of a road trip. But right now, let's also get into another long ride. We got John Party with Boots Off coming up next.
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8: 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Taxes extra.
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0: The Grammy Award-winning song from Shaboozy and Jelly Roll, that's Amen, on GTA's number one country, KX96. We also heard from Brooks and Dunn back there, play something country, and that's exactly what we're going to do. Play even more country music, because we got Jordan Davis, What My World Spins Round, to kick off another long ride in just a second.
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